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2: I'm Omni Broadcasting Meteorologist Jennifer Wojcicki with your updated forecast. A flood watch remains in effect. A coastal flood advisory begins at midnight tonight. Thunderstorms likely tonight, otherwise cloudy skies expected. Lows level off around 69. Northeast winds around 5 miles per hour. Cloudy skies expected tomorrow, chance of thunderstorms. High temperatures reach up to 82. I'm Omni Broadcasting's meteorologist, Jennifer Wojcicki.
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2: I'm Omni Broadcasting Meteorologist Jennifer Wojcicki with your updated forecast. A flood watch remains in effect. A coastal flood advisory begins at midnight tonight. Thunderstorms likely tonight, otherwise cloudy skies expected. Lows level off around 69. Northeast winds around 5 miles per hour. Cloudy skies expected tomorrow, chance of thunderstorms. High temperatures reach up to 82. I'm Omni Broadcasting's meteorologist, Jennifer Wojcicki.
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2: I'm Omni broadcasting meteorologist Jennifer Wojcicki with your updated forecast. A flood watch and flood advisory remain in effect. A coastal flood advisory begins at midnight tonight. Thunderstorms likely tonight, otherwise overcast skies. Lows level off around 69, northerly winds around 5 miles per hour. Cloudy skies expected tomorrow, chance for storms, highs level off around 82. I'm Omni Broadcasting's meteorologist, Jennifer Wojcicki.
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1: I'm Omni broadcasting meteorologist Jennifer Wojcicki with your updated forecast. A flood watch and flood advisory remain in effect. A coastal flood advisory begins at midnight tonight. Thunderstorms likely tonight, otherwise overcast skies. Lows level off around 69, northerly winds around 5 miles per hour. Cloudy skies expected tomorrow, chance for storms, highs level off around 82. I'm Omni Broadcasting's meteorologist, Jennifer Wojcicki.
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4: I'm Omni broadcasting meteorologist Jennifer Wojcicki with your updated forecast. A flood watch continues until noon tomorrow. A flood advisory continues until midnight tonight. Thunderstorms likely tonight, otherwise cloudy. Lows dip down to about 69. Northerly winds around 5 miles per hour. Cloudy tomorrow, chance of thunderstorms. Highs level off around 82. I'm Omni Broadcasting's meteorologist, Jennifer Wojcicki.
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2: I'm Omni broadcasting meteorologist Jennifer Wojcicki with your updated forecast. A flood watch continues until noon tomorrow. A flood advisory continues until midnight tonight. Thunderstorms likely tonight, otherwise cloudy. Lows dip down to about 69. Northerly winds around 5 miles per hour. Cloudy tomorrow, chance of thunderstorms. Highs level off around 82. I'm Omni Broadcasting's meteorologist, Jennifer Wojcicki.
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1: I'm Omni broadcasting meteorologist Jennifer Wojcicki with your updated forecast. A flood watch continues until noon tomorrow. A flood advisory continues until midnight tonight. Thunderstorms likely tonight, otherwise cloudy. Lows dip down to about 69. Northerly winds around 5 miles per hour. Cloudy tomorrow, chance of thunderstorms. Highs level off around 82. I'm Omni Broadcasting's meteorologist, Jennifer Wojcicki.
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2: I'm Omni broadcasting meteorologist Jennifer Wojcicki with your updated forecast. A flood watch continues until noon tomorrow. A flood advisory continues until midnight tonight. Thunderstorms likely tonight, otherwise cloudy. Lows dip down to about 69. Northerly winds around 5 miles per hour. Cloudy tomorrow, chance of thunderstorms. Highs level off around 82. I'm Omni Broadcasting's meteorologist, Jennifer Wojcicki.
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2: I'm Omni broadcasting meteorologist Jennifer Wojcicki with your updated forecast. A flood watch continues until noon tomorrow. A flood advisory continues until midnight tonight. Thunderstorms likely tonight, otherwise cloudy. Lows dip down to about 69. Northerly winds around 5 miles per hour. Cloudy tomorrow, chance of thunderstorms. Highs level off around 82. I'm Omni Broadcasting's meteorologist, Jennifer Wojcicki.
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2: I'm Omni broadcasting meteorologist Jennifer Wojcicki with your updated forecast. A flood watch continues until noon tomorrow. A flood advisory continues until midnight tonight. Thunderstorms likely tonight, otherwise cloudy. Lows dip down to about 69. Northerly winds around 5 miles per hour. Cloudy tomorrow, chance of thunderstorms. Highs level off around 82. I'm Omni Broadcasting's meteorologist, Jennifer Wojcicki.
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2: 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Showers and storms continue for today with heavy rain still a concern, a high around 82. On the water, northeast winds around 10 to 15 knots with seas around 2 to 3 feet. Then for tonight, northeast winds around 15 to 20 knots and seas stay around 2 to 3 feet. High tide 6:29 a.m. Low tide 5:32 p.m. High tide 7:39 a.m. Tuesday. With your Omni Broadcasting Marine forecast, I'm meteorologist.
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0: Emerson, Lake, and Palmer right here, 100.3 K-Rock, the classic rock station. You're listening to the B-Team Morning Show, brought to you in part by our friends over at Okaloosa Natural Gas, Outcast Sushi, and Stripes Pub and Grill out in the far beach. That was Emerson, Lake, and Palmer with From the Beginning. Just nice little mellow tune on a rainy Monday morning.
1: Not to be picky, Bobby, but yeah. Is it Okaloosa Natural Gas?
0: Yeah, what did I say?
1: Okaloosa Natural Gas.
0: Yeah?
1: Is it Okaloosa Gas?
0: Oh, yeah. Whatever. One of the two.
1: I mean, not to be picky. Okaloosa, I mean, I'm not going to pick at things today.
0: Well, they
1: I'm
0: don't
1: not
0: sell propane.
1: Like that. Yeah. Yeah. Sell propane.
0: I don't care. You know what?
1: I start things off right.
0: I'm here. You know what? And that's what we need to celebrate.
1: Is
0: I'm here.
1: It is. Yeah.
0: Yeah.
1: Let's look at the positive things, right?
0: We're going to take the wins where we take the wins today, Tom.
1: That's all right. I almost started off with my microphone on the other side of the table.
0: Yeah. Yeah. It's definitely a Monday morning. Definitely a Monday morning. Sunrise around 6:41 a.m. this morning. Probably not going to see it.
1: Yeah, probably not.
0: based on what the radar's showing us, although we might get a little clearing coming up here pretty soon. But we're predicted to be at about 87% cloud cover for the 90 minutes past. So it's going to be there.
1: Okay.
0: Yeah.
1: All right.
0: Yeah. Beach today, we got a moderate rip current. If

0: You're going to go out there. Why?
1: Some people like being at the beach in the rain.
0: That's right.
1: Not necessarily in the water, though.
0: UV is probably going to peak today somewhere around, let's see, looks like it's going to peak somewhere today around, maybe around 10 a.m.
1: Okay.
0: Till about 1, and then it'll peak again about 5.
1: Okay.
0: Yeah, it'll be at 1.
1: I was going to say, what's it going to be at, 0.1?
0: Yeah, 1. I don't think they scored any farther low. Small Craft Advisory says small craft should exercise caution tonight. There's going to be a light northwest wind flow developing today with numerous wind speeds or widespread showers and storms capable of producing locally higher winds in areas. So northeast flow increases to moderate tonight and strong on Tuesday. So that small craft advisory is in effect starting today through the end of the week, actually.
1: Okay.
0: Seas of 4 to 7 feet starting on Saturday. So it's going to be a little bit out there. I think we're under a flood watch until 7 o'clock tonight.
1: I saw that.
0: Or actually, no, they've downgraded it till noon.
1: Okay.
0: But Rip Current is up under statement until 7 o'clock tonight. So,
1: okay,
0: folks, it's just going to be one of those weather days, man. I don't know what to tell you. I'm looking at the radar. There's rain, and then when the rain passes, there's going to be more rain.
1: Okay. Well, so how do you combat that, Bobby?
0: Well, you stay inside.
1: Stay inside.
0: Put on a rain jacket.
1: And the other thing you can do is you can do something nice today.
0: Oh, yeah?
1: Yeah.
0: Yeah, that's what you want to do?
1: Guess what?
0: Uh-huh.
1: Today is Do Something Nice Day.
0: Well, there you go. we should have had a day like that.
1: Yeah. Yeah. It is because apparently basic decency needed a calendar reminder like it's a dentist appointment nobody asked for.
0: Yeah. There you go.
1: So Do Something Nice Day is that annual reminder that basic decency isn't supposed to be a limited time offer. But here we are, slapping a date on it like it's pumpkin spice latte. The idea is simple. Do one small, unnecessary good thing for somebody and try not to treat it like it's a down payment on future forgiveness. Mm-hmm. Hold a door, tip extra, call your mother, let someone merge without turning it into a morality play. And if you're already nice every day, congratulations. You're either lying, selling something, or you've achieved a level of emotional stability that the rest of us can only study from a safe distance.
0: Well, all of that just sounds like too much for me today. I'm going to be honest.
1: Just going to let the cloud cover take care of everything,
0: yeah,
1: right?
0: Yeah, it's too much. I'm going to be nice by not being present.
1: Okay.
0: How's that?
1: Okay.
0: Yeah. Yeah.
1: Fair enough.
0: That's the day I'm going to give you people.
1: Fair enough, man.
0: So, all right, we're 10 minutes after 6. We've got Heart and Barracuda right here on 100.3 K-Rock, your classic rock station. Keep it right here. You got Bobby and Tom this morning because Skylar, well, he's a mama boy and it sucks.
1: Yeah, not back yet.
0: All right. Y'all stay tuned. Turn it up. Play it loud.

0: John Fogerty and a little song about Tom Mason, the old man down the road.
1: Yeah.
0: 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It's the 5th of Bobtober. And, well, we're just sitting around here enjoying the rain.
1: Yeah, we are. It's actually kind of mellow.
0: Yeah.
1: It really does kind of mellow things out when it's raining like this.
0: Yeah, it would probably help if I had any sleep last night.
1: You think?
0: Yeah. Yeah. I'm a little tired.
1: Okay.
0: You know, I used to come in and do the show feeling like this, but, you know, I'd been out drinking and partying and everything else. And
1: Yeah,
0: this sucks.
1: So what you're saying is you regret not drinking and partying last night.
0: Yeah, I mean, hell, if I'm gonna have the hangover, I want to earn it.
1: Right. Exactly. Should be a reason for it.
0: Oh, man, crossing 50 just sucks every way. Jeez.
1: Yeah, well, wait till you cross 60.
0: It gets even
1: worse.
0: I don't know, man. I'll be saying the same thing when I cross 200 because God doesn't want me and the devil took out a straining order. So there we go. Oh, man. Folks, it's going to be rainy all day today. That's just what it's going to be.
1: Yeah.
0: And actually, it's going to be rainy all day tomorrow.
1: Yeah.
0: And then Wednesday, it's going to be rainy. And then Thursday, for a change of pace, it's going to be rainy.
1: Is it just going to keep going all week? Is that what the forecast is?
0: Yeah, right now, this is Florida, so if you don't like the forecast, wait 5 minutes, right?
1: Right.
0: But yeah, right now, the forecast has it, I think we've got to get to, we only got a 46% chance of rain tomorrow.
1: Okay.
0: Wednesday and Thursday, we're at 6. Friday, we're back up at 44. And then next weekend, we're at 79 and 76%.
1: Okay. So I'm going to mow the lawn, tomorrow's probably my best
0: tomorrow,
1: day.
0: Wednesday, it looks like.
1: Wednesday?
0: At okay. 6, Wednesday and Thursday at 6%. That's your days.
1: Okay.
0: Now, I take that back. Saturday is going to be the coldest day. So we're only going to hit 82 today. So nice fall weather settled in.
1: Okay.
0: Yeah, Saturday's the low right now for the week at 80. But Tuesday will be 81. Now, the great thing for you, Wednesday, Thursday, 84, 85 degrees, hottest 2 days of the week.
1: Really?
0: Yeah, so that's really when you should cut the grass.
1: I don't mind it.
0: Hey, anything under the 300 degrees that we had a couple of weeks ago is acceptable, right? Yeah,
1: exactly. So. And I guess the bigger question is, what about the humidity?
0: Oh, it's going to be there.
1: Okay.
0: Yeah, I don't have dew point bringing in, so I don't know what the humidity is going to be. But my guess is it's going to be up there.
1: Yeah, because the temperature's bearable. Man, it's that humidity.
0: Yeah.
1: That just beats you up.
0: It does. Yeah. It really does. Oh, man. But, folks, today it's going to be showers and thunderstorms. And, I always love this stuff that they put in here. Showers and thunderstorms today. Some of the storms could produce heavy rain.
1: Okay. Isn't that what thunderstorms are?
0: Yeah. Yeah. And then mostly cloudy. Well, if it's going to be showering and thunderstorming and that. Anyway, high near 82, northeast winds 5 to 10 miles an hour. Chance of precipitation is 80% all day, but right now it's 100%.
1: Okay.
0: Yeah, new rainfall amounts are going to be between 1 and 2 inches today.
1: Okay.
0: So,
1: there you go.
0: Keep that out. I always love the brilliant stuff they put in all this stuff.
1: Yeah.
0: So, anyway. Showers and thunderstorms. Some could produce heavy rain. It's going to be mostly cloudy, too.
1: Brilliant. Brilliant.
0: Oh, man. All right. Tom, what's going over in your world?
1: Oh, man. It's, we had a busy weekend. Mm-hmm. Came back here and had to get up early this morning. Man, I did like you, but kind of the opposite. I woke up about 2:30 and there was just no going back to sleep.
0: Yeah.
1: I laid there and tossed and turned. Finally, about 4 o'clock, I said, I'm getting up.
0: Yeah. Yeah. I wide awake, finally kind of just forced my bed to sort itself to go to bed at like 11:30.
1: Yeah.
0: And then laid awake and in bed for forever.
1: Yeah.
0: And I think I dozed off maybe for like an hour, right? then 2:30, wide awake. 3:30, wide awake.
1: Yeah.
0: 4 o'clock, I must have somewhere between 3:30 and 4 o'clock. I know I doze back off because my alarm goes off at 4:30, and I mean, I had just started getting into like a really good dream.
1: Yep, right? That's usually when it happens.
0: And the alarm went off, and I mean, I woke up, and the words out of my mouth were, "Of course."
1: Yeah, that's usually when it happens, man. Right before you got to wake up.
0: Of course. Yeah. Yeah. So now the next thing that's going to happen is here about 7:30. I'm just going to just.
1: Yeah. It's all gone. Great.
0: Yeah.
1: Hey,
0: yeah.
1: We got another
0: holiday?
1: Another holiday going today.
0: What's this one?
1: It's National Blue Shirt Day.
0: Oh, well, there you go.
1: Yeah, because nothing says meaningful celebration like turning your wardrobe into a participation trophy and calling it a holiday.
0: Well, that's exactly what I did.
1: You certainly did. You're wearing a blue shirt today, well, Bobby.
0: It's a blue Hawaiian shirt, so I kind of feel like I at least went festive.
1: Yeah.
0: Yeah. Yeah.
1: Well... Hmm. Blue Shirt Day is that proud little holiday where we all pretend a piece of fabric is a personality, slap on anything remotely blue, and call it community. There's no ancient legend, no sacred ritual, just a collective agreement to look like we got dressed in the dark at a department store and decided that was a statement. People celebrate by complimenting each other's shade like they're sommeliers
0: of
1: sommeliers of laundry, and somehow it turns into a whole thing. Photos, hashtags, forced camaraderie, the works. It's harmless, it's ridiculous, and it's exactly the kind of modern tradition that starts as a joke and ends up on your office calendar forever.
0: Yep. Yeah. Well, I feel like I dressed very much Florida today. I mean, I got on my checkerboard Vans.
1: Yeah.
0: I got on my faded out blue jeans, and I got on my blue Hawaiian shirt.
1: I don't know if the blue jeans fit though. You know, it's Florida. Yeah. I mean, maybe shorts.
0: Yeah, no. This time of year, if you hit Lauderdale and down around that area,
1: yeah,
0: you know, good old Central South Florida. Yeah, everybody's kind of running jeans. Yeah, you know, it gets below 90, you put jeans on.
1: Yeah, because it's cold.
0: Well, and that's how you look business professional, right? Like, I'm not wearing shorts. I'm wearing jeans. So I feel very, very old Florida. I feel like I should be living in a trailer park right now.
1: Well, I tell you, one of the bad parts about the rainy weather like this is everybody's got their air conditioner down low, you know. So you go into a restaurant or go into a place and it's freezing cold in there, and you've just walked from your car through the parking lot, you're soaking wet. Mm-hmm. And now you got to walk into this freezing cold restaurant or whatever it is, and it's like, man, I need a jacket.
0: Yeah. You know? Well, you know, I was telling somebody not too long ago, I don't know what it is, but it was one of those things like growing up, I always remember if it was raining outside, you wore jeans.
1: Yeah.
0: Period. Yeah. That's, I don't know why. Huh. I mean, that was kind of the rule. And that's what, I mean, even everybody at school, it was the same way. It was raining. It was raining outside. So our parents, you know, you don't wear shorts when it's raining outside.
1: Okay.
0: I don't know why.
1: Now they wear hoodies.
0: Yeah.
1: Even if it's 90 degrees.
0: Right. Yeah. I don't know why, but if it was raining, you know, jeans.
1: Yeah.
0: You know?
1: Okay.
0: Yeah. You don't wear shorts to the skating rink either. You wear jeans. What if you fell?
1: You get a rash.
0: I know. Yeah. So it's still to this day. If somebody's like, hey, you want to go skating? I'm like, yeah, I got to go put on jeans.
1: Yeah.
0: So anyway, all right,
1: hey, habits.
0: Folks, stick around. We've got Scandal, Cream, Bob Seger, and more all coming up. Plus some words from Dan Diamond, all after this.
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2: 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Showers and storms continue for today with heavy rain still a concern, a high around 82. On the water, northeast winds around 10 to 15 knots with seas around 2 to 3 feet. Then for tonight, northeast winds around 15 to 20 knots and seas stay around 2 to 3 feet. High tide 6:29 a.m. Low tide 5:32 p.m. High tide 7:39 a.m. Tuesday. With your Omni Broadcasting Marine forecast, I'm meteorologist Regina.
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0: Hey, it's the Ramones with What I Like About You right here on 100.3 K-Rock, the classic rock station. 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I'm Bobby Durelson over here on Mic 1. Mic 2, we got Tom Mason.
1: Bench Warmer 1.
0: That's right, Bench Warmer 1.
1: Yeah.
0: Although, you know, you might hear McPherson try to say he's a bench warmer one.
1: You know, yeah. I got things to say about that.
0: Hey, speaking about our roving bench warmers, or sorry, speaking about bench warmers in general, we've got main man Bobby McBride out there driving the streets this morning. One of our handy dandy little bus drivers.
1: But, driving the school bus.
0: That's right. He's reporting in that we've got some flooded spots on near Brooks Bridge, slowing traffic down on both Highway 98, and said he was sitting through his sixth cycle of the light at Eglin and Highway 98. So sounds like things are backed up. There's a little bit of flash flooding out there, and a little bit of drainage issues that we know we've had. But you know, they've been working on Eglin all the way down from Shalimar to 98 for how long now?
1: What time of the day do they do that, like 2 to 2:30 in the morning?
0: All I know is they got Shalimar done and then it's like they quit. Shalimar done, and then like the weirdest patches after you cross the Shalimar Bridge, between the bridge and like the racetrack road interchange, and then that was it.
1: And they, well, and then they've got south of racetrack, they got, I think, lanes
0: like
1: one
0: lane.
1: And two,
0: yeah.
1: You know, on the southbound side, just partially done, right. You know, here and there. So I can't figure it out.
0: Well, but first of all, I can't figure out what their approach was when they started doing it.
1: Yeah,
0: of how patchy they did it.
1: Yeah,
0: but. But then all of a sudden they got like all of Shalimar done, and
1: did
0: I was
1: they?
0: Like, oh, okay, whatever.
1: Somebody must know somebody. Wow.
0: Yeah. So anyway, there we go.
1: Okay.
0: There we go. So hey, thanks to for Bobby reporting in to us and letting us know what it is. So y'all do be safe out there. Look, it's raining. It's going to rain all morning.
1: Yeah.
0: We've got kids trying to get to school. We got traffic picked up. I'm sure there's a bunch of parents. You know, I still haven't figured it out. They let Johnny catch the school bus every day, but now it's raining. We're going to drive him to school.
1: Yeah.
0: So.
1: No.
0: Yeah.
1: Bottle things up even worse.
0: So y'all be careful out there, and remember, let's keep everyone safe. Keep your eyes on the road. Slow it down a little bit. No need to go flying like the jack wagon I just saw fly by at 60 miles an hour on Beale Parkway.
1: Yeah,
0: slow down, man.
1: Yeah, no
0: slow
1: reason
0: down.
1: For it. Yeah.
0: Yeah. Yeah,
1: it just causes problems.
0: You start hydroplaning at what, like 15 miles an hour?
1: Yeah, something like that.
0: It's,
1: who knows?
0: It's a real slow number. Yeah.
1: Yeah, we'll go find out afterwards, right? In the magic bus.
0: Yeah, we'll take the magic bus. Why not? I think I can do some donuts with that thing.
1: I think that would
0: be awesome. Yeah.
1: Hey, Bobby, we got another national holiday today.
0: Which one we got today?
1: Today is National Chic Spy Day.
0: Oh, well, there you go.
1: As opposed to National Chick Spy Day,
0: right.
1: Which is a different day. Yeah,
0: yeah you,
1: this is chic.
0: You had to look it up.
1: There's no K on the end of this, so it's Chic Spy Day.
0: Jeff, you looked it up, didn't you?
1: Well, I was like, huh?
0: It's the French spelling.
1: Yeah. Like that whatever sommelier word you threw on me.
0: Sommelier.
1: Chic Spy Day, because nothing says covert operation like a trench coat, designer sunglasses, and posting your secret mission on Instagram.
0: There you go. You know, you gotta love it, because Chic Spy Day is that precious little holiday where grown adults dress like they're being hunted by a European government and then act shocked when someone asks if they're going through something. You know, look, you throw on sunglasses indoors, talk like every sentence is classified, and treat a coffee run like an extraction mission, because nothing says self-care like pretending your errands have consequences. And the rules are simple. Look, it look expensive, move suspiciously, and never admit you're just killing time between meetings that you could have been an email. So, you know, it's absurd on purpose, which is the only honest thing most people will do all day.
1: I like that.
0: You know, I had a fun little stint when I was working with the one consulting firm and traveling internationally all the time.
1: Yeah.
0: One of my big areas that I covered was Central Europe.
1: Okay.
0: Right, well, Eastern Europe, but what you find once you start going to Eastern Europe is they all want to say they're not really a part of Eastern Europe. They're Central Europe, including the Ukraine.
1: Yeah.
0: And I'm like, guys, I don't know how to tell you this. You don't get much more east than where you are. But I was back and forth over there all the time, and it seemed to always time out. Like, I would go over there, and then I would come back, and then like a week or two later, something would happen. or something would happen just as I was getting ready to go over there. And so everybody got convinced I was in the CIA.
1: Yeah.
0: That's what I was doing. And I got to tell you, there's nothing crazier than when people get in their head that you're in the CIA.
1: Yeah.
0: There's absolutely nothing you can do.
1: No.
0: To prove that you're not. You can't prove a negative.
1: Right. Right.
0: Because the more you're like, not dude, I'm just an IT consultant. Yeah. I got you.
1: No,
0: yeah,
1: they got you figured out. Yeah.
0: Oh man. I'm like, oh, okay. I did. I mean, to the point, it got to one of my kids. One of my sons went and asked another friend. They're like, so is my dad, like, is he doing some spy stuff? And of course, the friends I keep,
1: yeah,
0: that helped.
1: And then you just want to play along. Yeah. Like, yeah, why some, not? Let's some go point, with this. Like, yeah.
0: Yeah. Yeah, sure I am. CIA. Yeah, absolutely. 100%. Yeah, I told my wife the other day that that I'm putting in my will that she's got to hire. I want 10 big Italian guys.
1: Yeah.
0: To come in all in black suits.
1: Yeah.
0: Right. Black on black.
1: To be your pallbearers.
0: Right. No, yeah. I just want each one of them to walk up.
1: Yeah.
0: Cry a little bit and say, "Don't worry, boss, we got you." And then go sit down.
1: That's good.
0: Yep. That's what I'm doing.
1: Nice.
0: Yeah.
1: Nice. I think that'll go over well.
0: Yeah. Well, yeah. Hey, just know this, man. You better hope that I go before you, because if not, I'm hiring the biggest, most flamboyant transvestite I can to just cry like hell at your wedding. Front row.
1: Have fun with it, man.
0: Throw itself into the casket.
1: Yeah. I won't care. And my kids will laugh.
0: That the other thing I thought would be cool too is, you know, what I've threatened to do a few times is just, you know, dress all up in a suit, put on some dark sunglasses and just drive down to the funeral and then just stand off in the distance, like where everybody can see you, but you're not there.
1: You're not there, right?
0: And just and then when it's over, you just get in your car and drive
1: right
0: off.
1: Yeah.
0: Who is that?
1: Yeah, mysterious guy out there.
0: All right, we got ELO with Evil Woman. We got the Allman Brothers Revival, some ZZ Top. Bob Seger's in there somewhere, so y'all stick around. Don't go nowhere.

0: That's a song going out to, every ex-wife out there.
1: Wow. Yeesh.
0: Yep.
2: Good luck getting around town today, Bobby.
0: I don't plan on going to a lot of places. I'm certainly not going to get pumpkin spice latte because I don't have my leggings, Ugg boots, and sweater.
2: Well, good luck to you.
0: Oh, it's 3 minutes until 7 right here on 100.3 K-Rock, the classic rock station. For the record, Tom can say all he wants to, but he asked me to play that song for his ex-wife.
2: I did, yeah.
0: Yeah, yeah. Said she might be the mother of his kids, but song summed her up. Oh, all right, folks. We got so much more lined up for you, but we got one more holiday to get to. Tom, what is it there?
2: We do, Bobby, and I got to be very careful about saying this one. It is National Get Funky Day.
0: Oh,
2: yeah. Because apparently we need a calendar reminder to dance badly and call it self care.
0: I thought that's what weddings were for. Speaking of ex-wives. Oh, National Get Funky Day is that annual reminder that your body is not, in fact, a spreadsheet, and your soul's been sitting in a waiting room since February. Look, the rules are simple. You got to move like nobody's filming, dress like you lost a bet in 1978, and let the baseline negotiate your dignity down to a manageable monthly payment. You know, it's not about being cool. It's about being loud enough to drown out the part of your brain that keeps a color-coded calendar for joy. And if you can't find the funk, don't worry. Modern life hid it under your notifications and a suspicious amount of beige.
2: Beige, huh?
0: That's right. It's all about the beige.
2: Okay.
0: All right, folks. We got more coming your way, but right now, here's a word from our sponsors.
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0: Carrie Livgren in Kansas right here on 100.3 K-Rock, the classic rock station. You're listening to Bobby Durrell, Tom Mason. We're the Bob and Tom guys. That's right. The only Bob and Tom that matters in your life. 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
1: It is.
0: And not only is it raining, hey, we've got some breaking news for you. So we do have flooding on Okaloosa Island right now. So all eastbound traffic from Brooks Bridge is rerouted through the convention center, and westbound is down to one lane. So we do have some backups there if you're in, heading across Brooks Bridge on Highway 98 at anything this morning. Also, we've got one northbound lane of Bill Parkway at Lewis Street is blocked due to a disabled vehicle. So if you're out there on Bill Parkway heading northbound around Lewis, keep your eye out for that disabled vehicle. We do want everyone to stay safe right now. So if you got any other traffic or weather updates, let us know. But yeah, folks, it's going to be coming down like this for a hot minute or two. We are under a flood watch from last night about 10 o'clock until today at noon. So keep an eye out on that. There will probably be updates around noon that says it's going to be more after that.
1: It's a mess.
0: it's a mess.
1: Put it simply, it's a mess out there right now.
0: It's a mess. So
1: not going to get any better.
0: Drive safe, be safe. Kids are getting into school, and we want to make sure everybody gets into school safe, happy, and where they're supposed to be. So take your time out there. Plan a little bit of extra time this morning to try to get there. That's going to be okay because, like I said, this is how it's going to be.
1: Yeah.
0: excuse me, I read it earlier. I'll read it again. Just as they sent it to us from the National

0: weather station at KVPS. That's showers and thunderstorms, and some of the storms could produce heavy rain. That's right, mostly cloudy with a high near 82. Northeast wind, 5 to 10 miles per hour. Chance of precipitation is 80%. And new rainfall amounts between 1 and 2 inches are possible today. So it's going to be coming down all day. We got winds out of the east-northeast right now at 7 miles per hour. And there is a small craft advisory. I can't imagine why anyone would think to be in their boat right now. But if you are, well, God looks after people like you.
1: Sometimes in a good way.
0: Because you're either a drunk or a fool.
1: Sometimes not.
0: Or maybe just an idiot.
1: Yeah.
0: All right. We got George Thurgood and the Destroyers with Who Do You Love right now. And we'll get into our weather report, and then we'll be back with more. We got to Ask Uncle Bobby coming up at 7:40. But right now, it's about 10 minutes after 7 right here, 100.3 K-Rock, the classic rock station.

0: George Thorogood and the Destroyers with Who Do You Love right here on 100.3 K-Rock, the classic rock station. Hey, folks, just breaking in again. Wanted to let you know, just got a call in from Andy Reese over with Superior Construction talking to me about the what's happening over there on Highway 98. He said that that holding pond that they got over there just, well, Mother Nature got a hold of them this morning. Got ahead of them.
1: Yeah.
0: But he did want to let everybody know that they are doing everything they can to mitigate the situation. They got one pump in there, and they are pumping the water out just as fast as they can. Got another pump inbound, and they're going to be getting it there. So bear with them. They are trying to get it there. But, hey, do be safe while you're out there. It's been raining a lot overnight.
1: Yeah.
0: Been raining a lot, period.
1: Yeah,
0: last several days.
1: Saturday afternoon.
0: Yeah, the ground is soaked. It really can't take any more in, so it's starting to pool and everything. But, hey, big thank you out there to Andy and the guys over at Superior Construction trying to get that done, trying to get flow of traffic back. Listen, if you've got any other traffic weather updates for us out there, feel free to give us a call in here at the station. That's 850-89-K-ROCK. That's 850-895-7625. We'd be love to take your information and pass it along to everyone out there to let them know what's going on. But Highway 98, be careful. It's traffic is slow. It's down. It's a flooding situation, but Superior Construction's on the scene.
1: Yeah.
0: They're making it happen.
1: They're trying to do everything they can.
0: They're doing what they can. So that does tell me, too, hey, be careful, because they've probably got some equipment out around there and while they're trying to get this done. So stay safe, stay alert, keep your eye on the road, and know that people are aware of the problem. They're doing what they can, Karen.
1: Yeah. That is a construction zone, you know, so you got to expect stuff like that to happen.
0: Yep. All right. Hey, folks, we've got a weather report and supports from our sponsors coming up right now, and then we'll be back with Led Zeppelin, Rolling Stones. I'm sure Bob Seger's in there somewhere. All right. Stick around. Don't go nowhere.
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4: I'm Omni broadcasting meteorologist Jennifer Wojcicki with your updated forecast. A flood watch and flood advisory remain in effect. Thunderstorms likely today, otherwise overcast skies. Daytime highs approaching 82. Northeast winds 8 to 15 miles per hour. Cloudy skies expected tonight, chance of thunderstorms. Lows dip down to about 67. I'm Omni Broadcasting's meteorologist, Jennifer Wojcicki.
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0: Whitesnake with their acoustic version of Here I Go Again on My Own. That song was requested and dedicated to me.
1: Yeah.
0: Yeah. It's all about my journey here on the show when Skylar's out. Tom's such a huge help. Here I go again on my own.
1: Yeah. I just show up. Unwrap my headphones and sit here and wait for you to tell me what to do.
0: Dan Diamond over at 94.3 described it best. He's like, oh yeah, I saw him over there. He's just the color guy, right?
1: Yeah. That's me.
0: That's all you do. You just provide color commentary, and that's what we get.
1: You're looking for news, Bobby? Is that what you're trying to do? Trying to find some news over there?
0: We'll find some news out there. There's a little bit of news running around, but it was just kind of a slow weekend.
1: Yeah.
0: Just is what it is. So.
1: It wasn't totally slow. I mean, there was a couple things happened. Mm-hmm. Did you see anything on the Virginia Tech game this weekend? I know you were trying to watch some other ones.
0: The three games I wanted to watch were all the exact same kickoff.
1: Yeah.
0: I mean, go figure. So
1: yeah, well, I guess there was a big hubbub at the end of the Virginia mm-hmm. Tech game where they tried to kick a field goal and. Apparently, some people disagree with the officials on whether it was a good kick or a bad kick.
0: Yeah.
1: So, and I know from the angles, I've seen a ton of camera angles on that the kick went through. It actually cleared through the uprights, but you're not standing there right underneath it where that official is, and that makes a big difference. Now, that's not to say they didn't get it wrong.
0: Mm-hmm.
1: I officiated baseball for years and years, and I can tell you, over the years, there are many calls that I missed.
0: Yeah, yeah.
1: You know?
0: Oh, hey, I'm. You know, listen, I will. It's been the better part of three decades since I called baseball.
1: Yeah.
0: And I will tell you, there were a couple of times when I just, right when I made the call, I'm like, damn, that was wrong. You know, just give it a good old strike.
1: I was doing a playoff game with a buddy of mine, and he was behind the plate. I was out in the B position out there, and it was just him and I calling mm-hmm. the game. And the pitcher threw the ball, and it was beautiful.
0: Mm-hmm.
1: And he didn't say anything, and I'm like, Tom, you call. Was that I'm standing out there thinking the game's over, you know, and he didn't call it. So I was like, oh man, and I could see the look on his face, like he's like, darn, I missed that one.
0: Yep.
1: Boy, I missed that one big, you know. And the next pitch went over the fence.
0: Yeah,
1: and
0: just rang it up.
1: And the other team won the game. And I'm like, ooh, we need to leave the field fast
0: right now. Yeah, let's get out of here
1: because they're gonna kill us over that last call, because that game was clearly over on the last pitch, and it didn't get called, and he knew it, you know, but at that point there's nothing you could do about it. So
0: hey, I think it was the first or second game I ever called, and I lost the ball.
1: Yeah,
0: I just had no idea where it was, and I was standing all the way over at third base, right?
1: Yeah.
0: I had runners on. I was loaded up.
1: Yeah.
0: I had runners first, second, and third, so I'm over at third base. And I lost the ball, and I'm trying to look back where it is, and about the time I hear pop, and I look, and there's the kid with the glove on the other kid.
1: Yeah.
0: And I'm like, I was not looking at this at all.
1: You can't call it. You didn't see it. You can't call it.
0: I didn't see a damn thing. I had no clue. And I looked up, and the third base coach looked at me, and he knew I missed it.
1: Yeah,
0: I mean, everybody knew I missed it. And he's like, well, sent it to the plate, and the guy at the plate looks at me, and he's like, what am I supposed to do?
1: I
0: wasn't watching. I was watching the ball.
1: It wasn't my responsibility. Yeah.
0: Anyway, yeah. No, fun. Funny games. Yeah. All right. We got to Ask Uncle Bobby coming up in just a few minutes. Big news that did happen over the weekend. I did see this come out on a Friday afternoon. But Eglin Federal Credit Union has committed to a 3-year sponsorship agreement with Fort Walton Beach that includes naming rights to the landing which is the city's new outdoor event venue right now. Yeah. The partnership will support the city's concert series, firework displays, and other community programming, while the credit union receives signage and promotional recognition. So Eglin Federal Credit Union with naming rights to the landing. Cool. Right there. And they are looking for some additional sponsors. I did see that. There's some opportunity to sponsor there. So you can reach out to Fort Walton Beach, look on their website there, or head on over. We'll have some links to the story and more out on the BTeamShow.com. That's what I was trying to get. Okay.
1: You're going to get
0: there. Hey, we got to Ask Uncle Bobby coming up in, right after this. So y'all stick around. Don't go nowhere.
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4: 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Attention all dogs and dog lovers. Dog Days, the celebration of all things dog, has been postponed. The new date is Saturday, October 17th. The same time, 9 a.m. to 3 p.m., the same place, the Landing Park in Fort Walton Beach. 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And from Okaloosa Public Safety Director Patrick Maddox, multiple rounds of heavy rain are expected this weekend, and additional rounds of heavy rain are possible through early next week. 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

0: That's Genesis and Shout It Out Loud right here on 100.3 K-Rock, your classic rock station. You're listening to Bobby and Tom on the B-Team Morning Show. That's right, the only Bob and Tom that really matter. And, well, you know, Tom, it's become that it's come that time of day.
1: That magical time.
0: You know what that music tells us?
1: Yes, I do know what that music tells us.
0: What does that music tell us, Tom?
1: It tells us it's time for Uncle Bobby.
0: That's right, it's time for Ask Uncle Bobby, the best worst advice you never knew you wanted.
1: Yeah. Well, Bobby, today, Candace No Fussington has a question for Ask Uncle Bobby.
0: Okay.
1: She says, Uncle Bobby, my birthday is Monday. I told people at home and at work not to make a big deal out of it, but now I'm either worried I get an awkward office spectacle or nobody acknowledges it at all. What do I do?
0: Well, look, so you said the magic adult lie, okay? You said don't make a big deal. And that sentence, well, it's the social equivalent of cutting the brake lines and then acting surprised the car won't stop. See, you don't give guidance. You issued a trap. Now everybody around you, they're trying to defuse a bomb with oven mitts on, okay? Because here's what you really meant. You meant make a big deal, but make it tasteful, right? Celebrate me, but do it in a way that doesn't require me to stand there like a hostage while Dave from accounting sings in a key that only dogs can hear. See, you wanted the old school respect, right? The grandmother phone call energy. The card with an actual signature and maybe a crisp fiver. You know, not an office card with a HBD from a guy you've never seen upright. Okay? So you do what any reasonable adult does. You got to weaponize bureaucracy here. See, you issue a birthday specification sheet, right? One card, no signing, no circle. Cake may be delivered silently to the desk like a diplomatic pouch. Candles are banned because nobody looks dignified being wished at. And if someone violates the protocol, well, they lose signing privileges for the rest of the quarter. But don't stop there. Then you got to audit. See, who remembered without a reminder? Who only remembered because a screen told them? And you grade them. Not publicly, of course. No, publicly you smile. Privately, you keep a little ledger like you're the IRS of affection. Now, I'm going to say something brave. A little fuss is nice. It means you exist. It means people noticed you didn't die this year. And also, for the record, you know, it's my birthday too. Today, Monday. And I don't want a fuss. I want a fuss delivered quietly, in compliance, and immediately. So there you go.
1: It's a good thing you said something, because guess what was next, Bobby? Happy birthday to you. Happy birthday to you. I'm not going to make a fuss, but happy birthday to you.
0: Thanks, Tom. See, Tom had to be reminded.
1: I've been holding that.
0: Yeah, he's been graded.
1: Yeah. God, you know how hard it was not to say anything?
0: Oh, okay.
1: Yeah, actually, I got to give Skylar a kudos on that. He reminded me.
0: Skylar's the one.
1: Yeah,
0: Skylar's the one
1: that sold you down the road, man.
0: Oh, yeah, thank God he's not here to bring in some crap food to make me eat.
1: Not yet, anyway.
0: Yeah, he'll probably try to do it that later in the week.
1: That's right.
0: Oh, all right, folks, that was your Ask Uncle Bobby advice for today. That's the best worst advice you never knew you needed, and you got it all right here on 100.3 K-Rock, the classic rock station. Right now, we got Genesis Misunderstanding coming up. We got Grateful Dead for Tay, Tom Petty, and the Heartbreakers, and, well, I'm sure there's some Bob Seger out there, too.
1: There's some Bob Seger.
0: Stick around. Don't go nowhere.

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0: 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Folks, it is a rainy Monday morning. That is what it is.
1: It is.
0: It's just nothing else. Now, we've heard about some stalled vehicles and road closures going on out there. We did recently just get updated that the left southbound lane on 123 at mile marker 5 is blocked due to a traffic crash. So if you're out there on 123 cutoff, be very careful out there. It's they have made it a 4-lane road, but it's still a dangerous road, and that's where I lost my dad nearly a little over 25 years ago.
1: Really?
0: Well, yeah. Yeah, October 10th.
1: Okay.
0: Yeah. Yeah, so we've got one northbound lane at Bill Parkway at Lewis. Street is blocked due to a disabled vehicle. And we do have that flooding out on Okaloosa Island where all eastbound traffic from Brooks Bridge is being rerouted through the convention center. The westbound traffic is down to one lane. Now, we did hear from the guys over at Alan Reese over at Superior Construction that, you know, it was just that that overflow pond, right?
1: Yeah.
0: The runoff pond is what we would call it growing right up. But they've got some pumps in there. They're trying to get it pumped out. They're trying to get it squared away. Mother Nature just got ahead of them this morning. So,
1: yeah.
0: But now it's been raining, so everything's soggy. You know, soil's not as permeable as it once was.
1: Well, it's just a mess. It's been raining for
0: days.
1: For a couple days now. It's just an absolute mess out there. So
0: yeah.
1: Take it easy and don't rush. Give yourself some extra time wherever you got to go.
0: Yeah. It's currently 75. We got winds out from the east at 11 miles an hour. The showers and thunderstorms today, we're expecting it can produce some heavy rain at times. It's mostly cloudy. It's high near 82 is where it's going to be today. Those winds are going to stick around, 5 to 10 miles per hour, although I did tell you they were just 11. Chance precipitation 80%. New rainfall amounts between 1 and 2 inches possible. Now, there is a small craft advisory, so, be careful if you think you're going to get out there, man. It's seas are 2 to 3 feet. It's there. And it's going to get worse, right?
1: Yeah.
0: They're saying seas are going to hit 4 to 7 starting tomorrow, with those northeast winds, increasing 10 to 15 knots, gust up to 20. It's just going to be bad out there. It's just not a time to take your vessel out.
1: No.
0: Yeah. It's just
1: bit of a mess.
0: Stick inshore, find something else to do, fish off the dock if you have to, But it's going to be raining, and you know don't worry too much about UV protection today. It's at a 1.
1: If the sun can get through the clouds,
0: that's right. We hit high tide this morning about 4:34. We're not going to see low tide until about 4:51 this evening. And look, with that with those flood advisories and things out, I mean I can tell you from looking out from behind my house, I mean. Tide is up.
1: Yeah.
0: You know, we've had all that rain. We've got all those winds blowing in. It's going to be there. Yeah. So y'all stick to it. Should dry out a little bit, but it's going to rain some more. I'm looking at the radar right now, man. There's a lot of rain coming.
1: It's backed up. It's not going to stop for a while.
0: Yeah. It looks like based on the movement, we thread the needle.
1: Yeah.
0: You know, I've seen us do that before where it rains like hell north and south of us, but
1: yeah,
0: you know, we just got that little South Okaloosa umbrella.
1: You know, and I'm kind of a rainy day guy. You know, I love the sunshine. I love the nice, beautiful days and everything like that. But, you know, every now and again, I like a nice rainy day, kind of clears everything out, washes everything off, kind of, you know, when the sun comes back out, it seems clearer, crisper.
0: Mm-hmm.
1: I don't know. It's just something nice, especially after the rain is gone.
0: Hey.
1: It seems life seems a little cleaner.
0: Yeah.
1: I guess is how I'd put it.
0: Hey, I get it. I mean, I'm one of those guys too that you know, I never complain about it getting cold. I kind of enjoy having a few cold days.
1: I do.
0: You know, it makes you appreciate the warm weather so much more. You know, when you're just friggin' hot all the time. It's not much to it.
1: Muggy.
0: Yeah. Yeah. Oh man. Water temperatures are still up there, guys. So you know, that's part of what's helping all of this kind of push through is that nice warm water that we have. So
1: El Nino, right? There's an El Nino going too.
0: Yeah,
1: something like that.
0: Not

0: only is
1: super
0: it
1: El Nino.
0: Not only is it El Nino, it's a super El Nino, and yeah. it's they think it's the superest
2: yeah, El Nino, the extra super
0: and,
2: super
0: and recorded history. Yeah, there was there was one that was really, I guess, really bad in the 1800s. It was like one of the first recorded ones.
2: Okay,
0: and this one is supposed to, and then it never got that bad again.
2: Okay,
0: and now this one's supposed to be more badder.
2: Okay. Okay, more batter.
0: Yeah.
2: So super duperer.
0: That's right. It's the superest El Nino. You know, it's kind of like being on double, triple secret probation.
2: Yes. Yeah. Been there many times.
0: All right. We've got Little Feet with Dixie Chicken right here, 103K Rock, your classic rock station. Don't go anywhere.

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1: I'm Omni broadcasting meteorologist Jennifer Wojcicki with your updated forecast.
2: A flood watch continues until noon today. Thunderstorms likely today, otherwise cloudy skies expected. High temperatures reach up to 82. Winds out of the northeast, 8 to 15 miles per hour. Cloudy skies expected again tonight. Chance of thunderstorms. Lows level off around 67. I'm Omni Broadcasting's meteorologist, Jennifer Wojcicki.
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0: That's the Kinks and Lola right here on 100.3 K-Rock, the classic rock station. Oh, man, gosh. You're listening to Bobby and Tom, the only Bob and Tom that matter. We are what presently makes up the B-Team Morning Show because Skylar's a mama's boy and ran back to Iowa.
1: You got the hiccups, Bobby?
0: I just a little bit of indigestion, but okay. Yeah. I think I was telling you off air, I started a little over about a month ago, started taking capsaicin because diabetes, blood flow becomes a problem and all of that, and it's supposed to be really good for it. And I found that it's increased my energy. There's a lot of benefits, but new multivitamin I take gives me a little indigestion, and the capsaicin, it's what makes the chili pepper hot, uh-huh, right? Or the ghost pepper hot. That's the little chemical that makes it, the peppers hot. And well, it's in a nice gel, so it goes in, it hits your stomach, it's okay. But yeah, then you get a little indigestion and you start belching fire. Just dying over here.
1: Well, you haven't burned the mic up yet, so no, that's a good thing.
0: No, I don't have any nose hairs left, but anyway. Hey, folks, Fort Walton Beach Gardeners Park is closed due to bacteria in the water. I know that might be a shock to you.
1: What?
0: Yeah, some of you may be going, when was it opened?
1: Man.
0: But the Florida Department of Health in Okaloosa County issued a water quality advisory for Gardeners Park after test on September 30th found Enterococcus bacteria levels exceeding state safety standards, so swimmers are advised to avoid the beach until bacteria levels return to acceptable levels, which who knows when the heck that will be, because it seems like that's always going on.
1: Well, and so I was going to ask you a question, mm-hmm, based on you've been here for a long, mm-hmm, time. What causes that park to be such an issue constantly?
0: There's a stormwater drain right next to it, man.
1: Yeah.
0: There's all that runoff in a drain. I mean, that's, yeah.
1: Yeah, and I figured it was.
0: And you can't 100% convince me that a lot of those houses before water was ran there, all those houses that back up, they're on old septic tanks.
1: Yeah.
0: And the way they tapped in,
1: sure,
0: it's not like they plumbed and avoided the septic tank. They literally just piped the waste into the septic tank.
1: Which,
0: so,
1: yeah, I kind of thought the same thing.
0: Yeah, yeah. It's poop in the water, man. I'm also pretty sure that's what's happening up at Cinco Bayou.
1: Yeah.
0: I bet if we went through and we expected it, that what we'll find is the waistlines just ran to the old septic tanks. And some of those septic tanks now are, you know, I mean, they're pushing 60, 70 years old.
1: So, oh, yeah.
0: They deteriorate.
1: They're leaking.
0: I mean, mine in Florala was only like, 30 years old and completely compromised. So.
1: Right.
0: Yeah, I'm guessing.
1: It's going somewhere.
0: Probably.
1: Yeah, and most of those septic tanks back then, mm-hmm, didn't have bottoms on them.
0: No.
1: You know?
0: No, that's not something they did.
1: Right.
0: Yeah. So, yeah, there's a whole lot to that mess going on over there. Well, hey, Tom, it's much anticipated, and we've been waiting for it for a while, but as promised, here he is, the one and only, the man, Bob Seger.
1: All right.
0: And the Silver Bullet Band right here. 100.3 K-Rock, the classic rock station. 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Don't go nowhere.

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0: No, it's heartbreak.
1: Is it heartbreak?
0: Okay. I knew it was heartbreak. That's not what came out of my mouth.
1: You've had one of those days, Bobby.
0: It's just been my morning, man. Hey, you've been listening to the B-Team Morning Show all morning long. That's right. 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I'm Bobby Durrell. That's Tom Mason from By Tomcat. One of Bench Warmers. Bench Warmer number one, he says.
1: Yeah.
0: Yeah. Number one from the heart of your bottom.
1: Sounds wrong.
0: That's right. Skyler's still up in Iowa being a mama's boy. He comes back sometime tomorrow.
1: And
0: theoretically, he'll be on the air Wednesday. Let's see.
1: He will be on the air Wednesday.
0: He may be on the air Wednesday by himself because I got a Troy game Saturday night or Tuesday night. So
1: that's right.
0: Yeah, we'll see how that goes. Me coming in around midnight, 1 o'clock, and trying to be in here.
1: Yeah, you'll make it.
0: Guys, you may have a morning sweeps. Just music after music.
1: That's it.
0: Yeah. Just like you're listening to Spotify. Why do you need us?
1: Don't tempt them, Bobby. They might be happy.
0: Oh, man. Hey, Emerald Coast PBS launches November 1st over in Pensacola after the whole federal defunding. If you remember, back earlier in the year, Pensacola State College ended its PBS affiliation in July after losing $1.5 million in funding. The new station will broadcast on WPAN channels 53.1 and 53.2, serving Escambia, Santa Rosa, and Okaloosa counties. So that we got that coming on. And also, you know, hey, another fun story that I saw out there.
1: Yeah.
0: Mark and Kylie Thompson, a family from Portsmouth, England, brought their 15-month-old son, Navarre, back to the Florida town that inspired his name for the second time.
1: Really?
0: Yeah, the child was 2 months old during his first visit and is part of an annual tradition now for the family that maintains with the community.
1: Okay.
0: So, there you go.
1: Well, that's cool.
0: You know, fun little story there.
1: Yeah.
0: Happening. Yeah, poor kid's going to be named Navarre.
1: You never know. He might serve him well.
0: In England, that might mean something. Folks, it's gone all the way back up to 77. Feels like 79. We got showers and thunderstorms and mostly cloudy. High near 82 all day today. North winds are going to be northeast winds, 5 to 10 miles an hour. Chance of precipitation, 80%. New rainfall amounts between half and 3/4 of an inch possible from this point on. So we had 1 to 2 inches earlier. Now we're adding a half to 3/4 on top of that.
1: Okay.
0: So a little less rain.
1: It's coming down. It just doesn't seem to stop.
0: Yeah. I'm looking at the radar right now. Looks like we're in a little bit of a weather break window.
1: Okay.
0: But there's more coming, and there's a possibility the way this is moving. Maybe we thread the needle on the rest of it. But I don't know. I don't know. There's definitely more out there.
1: Okay.
0: Definitely more out there. Well, Tom, it's that time for us to say goodbye, change your hats, and go into the B-Team Encore Hour. You got any final thoughts for anyone this evening?
1: No, man. It's been a great morning. Thanks, Bobby. Appreciate you having me here. I'm going to change clothes and get ready for the Encore Hour.
0: Hats.
1: Clothes.
0: Okay.
1: Clothes. Okay. Well, you'll be all right.
0: We'll talk at the break. Hey, folks. Thanks for joining the B-Team Morning Show, your leading alternative quality programming right here on the Emerald Coast. Now, we know you have a choice in what you listen to each and every day, and we appreciate the fact that you settled in on this wild ride that we call a morning show. But it's come that time of day. We got to mosey on out of here. So you keep on rocking, keep on rolling. Never settle for the ordinary. Till the next time, the B-Team is out.
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0: I have my way, Bobby. Yeah. I just can't change, you know. These things just don't happen.
1: All right, folks. It's just a little after 9 o'clock. We've got a lot happening this weekend, Tom. This is kind of our hour to talk about what's going on, what's happening around town. And big reminder for everybody, the Downtown Coffee Club is coming up October 8th. That's a fun one. They're going to it's kind of packed October calendar. It's a community day gathering Thursday, October 8th from 9 to 10 a.m. at Florida Place Food Trucks right there at 211 Florida Place next to the Fort Walton Beach Library. Stop by for an open mic, update on local arts, markets, concerts, seasonal events, including they're going to talk about the Zombie Walk, Dog Days, Halloween, Midnight Market. Coffee and Connection begins at 8:30. And, of course, 100.3 K-Rock will broadcast live there from 7 to 9 a.m.
0: Okay.
1: So that's where we'll be.
0: Cool.
1: That'll be. So come on down, hang out with Skylar and I. The B-Team Morning Show will be the B-Team on the scene. And I think we might even have Dan down there as well.
0: Really?
1: Yeah, I think, you know, doing some interviews with people and chatting with them. So
0: very cool.
1: Pretty big setup. It's kind of fun. All started because one lady wanted to know when her trash was going to get picked up.
0: Yeah.
1: Yeah, so gotta love how things like that start. All right, we've got Sweet with little Willie, because little Willie won't
0: go home.
1: Nope, she won't. All right, stay right here at 100.3 K-Rock.

0: 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We're about halfway through this 9 o'clock hour, bringing you all the great classic rock you ever wanted. We got to give a big shout out to our sponsors, Okaloosa Gas, Stripes Pub and Grill, and Outcast Sushi over in Miramar Beach for supporting us in what we do here. And, well, what we do is play classic rock.
1: So I'm going to ask the question, can you name the Traveling Wilburys now?
0: We did this last week. And I was going to ask you because it's like Roy Orbison, Bob Dylan, Tom Petty. And then I always forget the last guy. It's the ELO guy.
1: Jeff Lynne. And it wasn't Bob Dylan. It was George Harrison.
0: Yeah. That's it. Yeah. That's it. I keep wanting to try to make it like Eric Clapton, Bob Dylan.
1: I know.
0: Yeah.
1: No, I did the same. And until you said Bob Dylan, I was like, oh no, it's George Harrison.
0: Yeah.
1: It's all of a sudden I remembered.
0: Look, man, I can keep Tom Petty in there. He's always been a part of it, but it's just all the rest of them are just, I don't know, whatever.
1: And I don't know why I remember Jeff Lynne either, because he's just not a significant figure in my rock repertoire, I guess you would say. Yeah.
0: Repertoire. He said. All right, folks. Well, hey, listen, we've got the Bloody Mary Festival coming back to Sandestin.
1: Yeah,
0: that's this October 10th. I'm excited about it. I know Sky and I will be there. He told me he had the tickets for it the other day, and Taylor already told me that if the sun's out, she expects me to take the Jeep apart, and that's how we're going to ride over to
1: Bloody Mary. Wow. So, you know, Saturday night, though, October 10th, is also the Daughters of the American Revolution are having their reenactment of the signing of the Declaration of Independence for
0: that's
1: the Scouts.
0: Tonight.
1: Well, but yeah, if I go to the Bloody Mary thing in the morning,
0: this is 11 to 2.
1: I may not be able to do the signing at night.
0: Nobody's going to check your handwriting.
1: It's not that. These are kids. I can't stumble on my way up there.
0: Yeah, you could. They'd probably look and go, Scoutmaster Steve. Hey, listen, the Market Shop's annual Bloody Mary Festival is set to bring an over-the-top fall celebration of food, drink, and live entertainment to Miramar Beach, featuring unlimited samples of handcrafted Bloody Marys created by some of the Emerald Coast top restaurants, bars, and catering companies. And yes, I will be partaking.
1: Man.
0: Yeah, attendees can also enjoy local food, craft beer, champagne, spiked seltzers, and mocktails while exploring vendors, shopping, and cigar bar, an interactive photo booth, and live music. Look, the festival is going to feature SEC football on the big screen display, making it a festive tailgate-style experience for guests age 21 and older. Beyond the food and fun, the event supports local causes, with proceeds benefiting Habitat for Humanity in Walton County. So, yeah.
1: Wow.
0: You know where I will be? I will be somewhere between Bloody Mary's and the cigar bar.
1: Okay.
0: I know me.
1: It sounds like fun.
0: I've seen me do it. All right, guys, stick around. We got more coming your way after this.
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4: I'm Omni broadcasting meteorologist Jennifer Wojcicki with your updated forecast. A flood watch and flood advisory remain in effect. Storms likely today, otherwise cloudy skies expected. Highs level off around 82. Winds out of the northeast, 8 to 15 miles per hour. Cloudy skies expected again tonight, chance of thunderstorms. Lows dip down to about 67. I'm Omni Broadcasting's meteorologist Jennifer Wojcicki.
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0: Nazareth and Love Hurts right here on 100.3 K-Rock, the classic rock station. You're listening to the B-Team Encore Hour. That's right. Still brought to you by our friends over at Stripes Pub and Grill, Outcast Sushi, and in Miramar Beach in Okaloosa Gas. Right here in, well, Okaloosa.
1: Okaloosa. That's right. Okaloosa and Walt.
0: There you go.
1: Isn't it?
0: Yeah. Tom, a lot of stuff happening in and around town this week. And coming up on October 10th. Now, we talked about the Bloody Mary Festival. That's 11 to 2. Mm-hmm. Well, from 4 until later, we got the zombie walk in downtown Fort Walton Beach.
1: Well, that's right. That.
0: Yeah, get ready for a spooky night of fun at the Zombie Walk, October 10th, 2026, downtown Fort Walton Beach Landing Park. Now, it's trick-or-treating from about 4 to 6, followed by a thrilling thriller dance at 7, while supporting a canned food drive. So come dressed as your favorite zombie, bring canned goods to donate, and join the undead for an evening of Halloween festivities.
1: Halloween's like 3 weeks
0: close.
1: Away.
0: It's close. It's Bobtober, man. We can talk about it.
1: Okay.
0: Right? We don't talk about it in September. Don't talk about it in November. But when it's Bobtober, we can talk about it.
1: I guess there are Christmas decorations out already. So, okay.
0: Yeah, that is true.
1: We'll give them a pass.
0: This is not that.
1: Yeah,
0: this
1: sounds like fun, though. Yeah. It does sound like a good time.
0: Yeah. Yeah, yeah. That's one of those things. I wanted to grab the kids when they were younger and go do it 1 year. Yeah. And we always seem to miss it. I don't. Something was going on.
1: Well, this is a chance to do your pre-costume, get everything together, make sure you got everything you need, so that when Halloween rolls around, you're ready to go. So it's a good chance here.
0: I'm also thinking if you do the free Bloody Marys right, you've probably fallen a couple of times. You probably ripped your pants. You know, a couple of things. Like, you just show up at the zombie walk. You're going to look like a zombie.
1: Huh? It's not a bad plan, Bobby.
0: I'm telling you. Stick with me, Tom. I'll teach you stuff.
1: Subscribe to your newsletter.
0: Oh, man. I should give advice.
1: Yeah.
0: All right, folks. Stick around. We got Who Are You by The Who right now on 100.3 K-Rock, the classic rock station.

0: That was In My Dreams, Dokken, right here, 100.3 K-Rock, the classic rock station. You've been listening to the B-Team Encore Hour, brought to you by Okaloosa Gas, Stripes Pub and Grill, and Outcast Sushi over in Miramar Beach. I'm Bobby Durrell over here on Mic 1. That's been Tom of Tomcat fame right there on Mic 2, providing all the color commentary we didn't know we needed.
1: Yeah. Now, wait a minute. Did you say Dokken?
0: Yeah.
1: Is it Dokken or Dokken?
0: I mean Dokken. Yeah. Man, look, it's been a Monday. Okay.
1: It is your birthday, Bobby. I know. You should get a free pass, but
0: yeah.
1: Yeah, not here.
0: I should have gotten today off. Is what I should have gotten.
1: Yeah.
0: Oh man. All right. Hey folks, well listen, look, here's what we're doing.
1: Yeah.
0: We're bringing Ladies Night Out back to downtown Fort Walton Beach.
1: I saw that.
0: Yeah. Wednesday, October 14th, downtown Fort Walton Beach is turning pink for Ladies Night Out. It's a special evening celebrating local shopping, dining, drinks, music, and fun with friends. 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that they are. Now, Soundside is getting on the Ladies Night fun with $6 pumpkin spice espresso martini, $6 apple cider margaritas all night, and they'll also be hosting open mic night from 7 to 10, so grab your friends, enjoy a drink, and stick around for some great local talent. 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Ladies are encouraged to break out their special red dress and make it a true Ladies Night at Jake and Henry's.
1: It should be fun.
0: Yeah.
1: Yeah.
0: It's going to be a lot of fun. I think it is. Skylar and I will be out there, the B-Team Morning Show, broadcasting live, and we'll have a blast. We'll have the B-Team on the scene.
1: Are you roving around, or are you just you in one location?
0: I have not been given that much instruction yet.
1: Okay.
0: See, Tom, what I do is show up and do what I'm told.
1: Okay. Well. Something to be said for that.
0: And, you know, the great communicator that Skylar is, he's made sure I'm well informed.
1: He's got a plan in his head.
0: He does. He does. And he'll expose it about 2 hours in.
1: There you go. That's what you're going to get, Bobby.
0: And with a, man, we should have done this. Yeah. Probably. Probably.
1: Well.
0: All right, folks. Well, that's all the time we have today. So Tom and I are signing off. Tom, any final thoughts?
1: Man, it's been another great day, Bobby. Thank you for having me on board. Hey. Happy birthday to you.
0: Hey, thank you. Thank you.
1: If you're out and about and you see Bobby out there, please wish him a happy birthday. Come up, give him a big hug. He just loves that.
0: Buy me a beer.
1: Or give him a phone call. You know,
0: Sure.
1: Yeah.
0: Call me all day.
1: Call him all day. He's available.
0: Yeah. What else have I got going on? All right. Hey, thanks, Tom. Hey, one more day, man.
1: Yeah.
0: One more day, and then you're free of this.
1: Then I get fired.
0: Hey, I told you, there's always room for a mic 3 if you want to make this permanent.
1: Sure.
0: Yeah.
1: Okay. Thanks, Bob.
0: All right, folks. Hey, listen, y'all have a good one out there. Y'all stay safe, stay dry, and we'll see y'all tomorrow on the flip side. Until then, we got more classic rock coming your way right after this.
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Aerosmith bringing us a real classic with Sweet Emotion. Starting off this 10 a.m. hour on this Monday, October the 5th. I have Ted Nugent up next with Bob Seger, Eagles, and Talking Heads coming up. How about that cat scratch fever? 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

That's the Eagles within the city on the Classic Rock Station. Talking Heads are coming up next, then I'll tell you what happened on this day in Florida in 1984. It's Psycho Killer on K-Rock.

0: 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Good morning, I'm Ballpark Frank, and on this day in Florida, 1984, Space Shuttle Challenger lifted off from Kennedy Space Center with seven astronauts aboard, then the largest crew ever flown, and one of them, Catherine Sullivan. She became the first American woman to walk in space. Jennifer's up next to give us a weather update, tell us how wet we're gonna get. 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
1: I'm Omni broadcasting meteorologist Jennifer Wojcicki with your updated forecast. A flood watch and flood advisory remain in effect. Storms likely today, otherwise cloudy skies expected. Highs level off around 82. Winds out of the northeast, 8 to 15 miles per hour. Cloudy skies expected again tonight, chance of thunderstorms, lows dip down to about 67. I'm Omni Broadcasting's meteorologist Jennifer Wojcicki.
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0: There goes the crew on the classic rock station, 100.3 K-Rock. 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

That was Foreigner on K-Rock with Blue Morning, Blue Day. I have ZZ Top up next, then I'm going to toss you AC/DC and some April Wine. Right after a pearl necklace on the Classic Rock Station, we're 100.3 K-Rock.

100.3 K-Rock with April Wine on the Classic Rock Station. Jonathan Edwards is coming up next, then we'll take a look around Florida. 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

0: That's Jonathan Edwards on the Classic Rock Station. 100.3 K-Rock, I'm Ballpark Frank. Florida voter registration, it ends today. That's right, today is the last day to register to vote in the state's November 3rd general election. That's under the 29-day book closing rule. And voters registered in other states, they must register in Florida. Anyone with a Florida driver's license or state ID and the last four digits of their Social Security number can register or check their status online. Paper applications, they're accepted at supervisor and elections offices, public libraries, and same place you get your driver's license. This year's ballot includes the race to succeed Governor Ron DeSantis, a U.S. Senate seat, Congress, and the legislature. All voters get the same ballot regardless of party. Turnout was 54% in the 2022 midterm compared to 78.9% for the 2024 presidential race. Commercial break, it's up next with the Talking Heads and the Firm coming up on K-Rock.
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1: That sticks on the Classic Rock Station. Coming up, I'll tell you about the flood watches blanketing Florida, right after a song by Jackal. I'm pretty sure it was inspired by a Janis Joplin song of the same name. It's Down on Me on the Classic Rock Station, K-Rock.

0: That's Jackal on K-Rock. Flood watches. They cover much of the panhandle and northeast Florida today as rounds of storms could bring 4 to 5 inches of rain to coastal areas from Panama City to Fort Walton Beach before the watch ends. Around Jacksonville, areas along and north of I-10 could get another 1 to 3 inches, with isolated spots nearing 5 on already saturated ground. Gusty northeast winds tonight are expected to bring dangerous rip currents, beach erosion, and minor to moderate tidal flooding along the Atlantic coast Tuesday through Thursday. In central Florida, they could see 3 to 5 inches through Tuesday. Meanwhile, the National Hurricane Center gives a system in the southwestern Gulf a 30% chance of development within 7 days. Your Marine Report, that's up next. Commercial break with the Marshall Tucker Band and David Lindley coming up on K-Rock.
1: 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Showers and storms continue for today with heavy rain still a concern, a high around 82. On the water, northeast winds around 10 to 15 knots with seas around 2 to 3 feet. Then for tonight, northeast winds around 15 to 20 knots and seas stay around 2 to 3 feet. High tide 6:29 a.m. Low tide 5:32 p.m. High tide 7:39 a.m. Tuesday. With your Omni Broadcasting Marine forecast, I'm meteorologist Regina.
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That's Gary Wright on the Classic Rock Station, taking most of us back to our high school proms, I suppose. Yeah, not me. I didn't go to mine. Coming up, we'll take a look around Florida and take a look at Florida sports right after Quiet Riot on K-Rock.

0: You feeling the noise on the Classic Rock Station? That was Quiet Riot on K-Rock. Taking a look around Florida, in Walton County, a $46.4 million federal grant through the Rural Health Transformation Program, it's bringing mobile doctor's offices to rural communities across the county. Taking a look at sports, the Tampa Bay Buccaneers fell to 0-4 with a 17-14 loss to the Green Bay Packers on Sunday. Rookie Jalen Daniels threw a touchdown and two interceptions in place of the injured Baker Mayfield. And the Jacksonville Jaguars, they improved to 3-1 with a 22-17 win over the Cincinnati Bengals on Sunday. Trevor Lawrence threw for 227 yards and a touchdown, while Jacksonville forced two Joe Burrow interceptions and stopped Cincinnati on a fourth down late. Commercial break. It's up next, and we'll get back to the classic rock with Jerry Rafferty and Led Zeppelin on K-Rock.
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That's the Rolling Stones with Sympathy for the Devil on the Classic Rock Station. That song was recorded at the Olympic Sound Studios in London, England, from the 4th through the 10th of June, 1968. I have Loverboy up next, then we will continue our look at Florida sports. 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

0: 93 K-Rock, the classic rock station. I'm Ballpark Frank. Finishing up our look at Florida sports, the Miami Dolphins fell to 0-4 with a 15-10 loss to the Minnesota Vikings on Sunday. Malik Willis threw for 85 yards and lost a fumble, while Miami was held scoreless in the first half. On the college side, Miami football, they remain number 4 in the latest AP Top 25 poll, while the Florida Gators, they dropped 8 spots to number 16 following their first loss of the season. And the Miami Heat, they're going to transform into Vice City. Yeah, can you catch that one? Grand Theft Auto fans. It's going to happen November 18th, hosting Milwaukee on a special court in reimagined alternate uniforms of day before the video game Grand Theft Auto 6 comes out. I'm sure you're looking forward to that one. I know I'm not. Brain Report, that's coming up next with a commercial break. Crosby, Stills, Nash & Young, and the Eagles. That's what I have coming up for you on K-Rock.
1: Here's your Destin Fort Walton Beach Marine forecast, brought to you by Marine Max, the area's exclusive dealer of Grady White boats. Showers and storms continue for today with heavy rain still a concern, a high around 82. On the water, northeast winds around 10 to 15 knots with seas around 2 to 3 feet. Then for tonight, northeast winds around 15 to 20 knots and seas stay around 2 to 3 feet. High tide 6:29 a.m., low tide 5:32 p.m., high tide 7:39 a.m. Tuesday. With your Omni Broadcasting Marine forecast, I'm meteorologist Regina.
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I do think you're some kind of wonderful for listening to the classic rock station. It's Grand Funk Railroad kicking this hour off for us on 100.3 K-Rock. Steely Dan's up next, Jefferson Starship, Joe Satriani, and we'll catch on fire with Social Distortion coming up on K-Rock.

0: There's a little social distortion for you on the Classic Rock Station. 100.3 K-Rock, I'm Ballpark Frank. In Jacksonville, the last Hooters restaurant, the one on San Jose Boulevard at Bay Meadows Road, it has permanently closed without an explanation. That ends the chain's presence in the city following its March 2025 bankruptcy filing. Florida regulators, they have approved a 12.8% rate cut for nearly 122,000 American Modern Home Insurance Company renters' insurance policies. Goes into effect October 11th for new policies and renewals. Jennifer's up next. We're going to get a weather update, commercial break, and I'll bring you back some classic rock with REO Speedwagon and Tom Petty on K-Rock.
1: I'm Omni broadcasting meteorologist Jennifer Wojcicki with your updated forecast. A flood watch continues until 7 p.m. tonight. Thunderstorms likely this afternoon, otherwise cloudy skies expected. Daytime highs approaching 82. Northeasterly winds 8 to 15 miles per hour. Cloudy skies expected again tonight. Chance for storms. Lows dip down to about 67. I'm Omni Broadcasting's meteorologist Jennifer Wojcicki.
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I ain't really sure, but it seems I remember the good times with just a little bit more in focus.

0: That's the Doobies on K-Rock. Coming up this Thursday, the downtown Fort Walton Beach Coffee Club will preview a packed October calendar from 9 to 10 a.m. at the Florida Place Food Trucks right next to the Fort Walton Beach Library. There will be an open mic and updates on local artists, markets, concerts, and seasonal events. 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Alice Cooper's coming up next, but first we must check in with old Uncle Coop and see what he has in store for us on tonight's edition of Alice's Attic, 7 to midnight, right here on K-Rock.
1: 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You gotta love the 80s. With our favorite German rockers, and I've also got Freaky Facts, tons of rock trivia, and an attic classic from the world's first supergroup. Tune in later, as I promised. I will not let you down. Alice's Attic with me, Alice Cooper, and a lot of my dead drums.

0: That's Alice Cooper with Under My Wheels on the Classic Rock Station. Don't forget to check out his show, Alice's Attic, 7 to midnight right here on the Classic Rock Station, Mondays through Saturdays. Coming up this Saturday, October 10th, from 4 to 9 p.m., it's the Zombie Walk Canned Food Drive. The Landing, downtown Fort Walton Beach. Get ready for a spooky night of fun. Trick or Treat starts at 4 and runs all the way till 6 p.m. They have a thriller dance starting at 7. I don't want to miss that. And make sure you come dressed as your favorite zombie. My 4-year-old will probably come dressed as Sonic Zombie. Don't forget to bring canned goods to donate. It's what it's for. It's a good cause. It's coming up this Saturday, October 10th, 4 to 9 p.m. at The Landing, downtown Fort Walton Beach. Ballpark trivia. I almost forgot to do that. I guess I'll just throw you the whole thing all at once. Which airline was founded in Key West to carry mail and passengers to Cuba? Pan American Airways, or better known as Pan Am. The airline began flying mail from Key West to Havana in 1927 and added passenger service in 28. They carried 7 travelers on their first flight. Got a commercial break up next. It's super short for you. We'll get right back to the classic rock with Brian Adams and Janis Joplin on K-Rock.
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The classic rock station with CCR kicking off our 2 p.m. hour on this Monday. I have BTO up next with Bowie, Halen, and AC/DC all on the way. 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

I'm Alice Cooper, and I'm back here on K-Rock. 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

0: ACDC, the classic rock station, I'm Ballpark Frank. Taking a quick look at sports nationally, Sunday's NFL slate, it featured many tight finishes, including Kansas City's 30-27 win over Las Vegas, New England's 29-26 victory over Buffalo, and Indianapolis. They beat Washington in London 30-13. Chase Briscoe, he held off Kyle Larson to win Sunday at Las Vegas for his second NASCAR Cup Series victory in 2026. Larson, he finished second with Tyler Riddick in third. Max Verstappen won the chaotic rain-hit Bahrain Grand Prix on Sunday for his 72nd Formula One victory and Red Bull Ford's first. Kimi Antonelli came in second, Lewis Hamilton third, and Texas remains number one in the latest AP Top 25 poll, while Georgia, Notre Dame, Miami, and Ohio State round out the top five. Missouri, they made the week's biggest jump, climbing 11 spots to number 14, while Florida fell 8 spots to number 16. Commercial breakup next after we hear from Jennifer for a weather update. Then back to the classic rock with The Clash and Def Leppard. 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
1: I'm Omni broadcasting meteorologist Jennifer Wojcicki with your updated forecast. A flood watch continues until 7 p.m. tonight. Thunderstorms likely this afternoon, otherwise cloudy skies expected. Daytime highs approaching 82. Northeasterly winds 8 to 15 miles per hour. Cloudy skies expected again tonight. Chance for storms. Lows dip down to about 67. I'm Omni Broadcasting's meteorologist Jennifer Wojcicki.
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2: 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Bobby was an Air Force pilot, and Holly, the love of his life, well, she was a pilot too.
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100.3 K-Rock, the classic rock station. Little Sticks to kick things off for us here as we get on into 3 o'clock on your back-to-work Monday afternoon. Michael Knight here. Wasn't sure I was even going to make it in today. We'll talk about that when we talk about traffic later. Got some Pat Benatar, James King, Stevie Ray Vaughan coming up. We'll check the traffic and weather, get a news update too. Talk about the zombie walk going on this weekend, and we'll go over today in classic rock history. Here's Queen on K-Rock.

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100.3 K-Rock, the classic rock station. Coming up in a bit, we'll check some traffic and weather. And we'll also talk about some other cool stuff, like the zombie walk coming up this weekend. See, I'm really prepared today.

0: That's right. His hair was perfect. Dip. It's Warren Zevon on 100.3 K-Rock, the classic rock station, as we wrap up a nice long stretch of classic rock here on your back-to-work Monday afternoon. Yeah, it is day four of the four-day funk, or the four-day yuck, as I like to call it, but it looks like things are going to kind of start to get better for us as we get through the middle of the week, weather-wise. Traffic-wise, though, well, that's a whole other animal. Yep, time for traffic. It is brought to you by... Nobody. Could be you. Give us a call, man. We can put your name on the traffic report. Absolutely. Love to do it. So, right now, the biggest problem really is, of course, they've got flooding in the usual spots where when it floods, it will do so. And it has done so. Especially right now, 98 over by the Brooks Bridge. It is a mess there. One lane in each direction on the Okaloosa Island side of the bridge. But the eastbound is what's really heavy, and that's got traffic just a complete mess downtown. So, you might want to avoid eastbound 98 over the bridge until you can, till tomorrow? Wednesday. It's just absolutely solid through downtown. I really would tell you, just go the long way, man. Go around and take the tollway if you want to get over to Destin. That's going to be your best shot from Fort Walton Beach right now. Otherwise, you will be waiting for just a little while. Fortunately, elsewhere, there aren't any accidents really to think about. I'm not seeing anything on the reports. I think nobody's on the roadways. This morning, I wasn't even sure I was going to be able to make it into work because if you travel southbound on Highway 85, out of Crestview in the mornings, then you know. This morning, it was a beast. I'm not sure if it was flooding or just the accidents or what was going on, but I was seeing these bulletins, these announcements pop up on the Crestview Facebook groups, and they were like, oh, well, stay off of 85, and I'm like, wow, that must be pretty bad. So I took a look at the maps. Yeah, man, it was really bad. It was backed all the way up from just about a half a mile before the split there of 193 and 85 when you go down to Niceville, all the way back to I-10. And so I decided, I think I'm just going to kind of sit here and wait this one out and see how it goes. Fortunately, by about 11 o'clock, that was cleared out. And it's looking pretty good now. I think everybody just turned around and went back home. They were like, never mind. Coming up this weekend, got something pretty cool you'll definitely want to come down for, weather permitting. And again, this is rescheduled from last week. The Zombie Walk Canned Food Drive going on at the Landing downtown Fort Walton Beach. Everything that was scheduled for this past weekend, it is rescheduled for this weekend. So just make those plans. But going to be a spooky night of fun out at the Zombie Walk. That's going to be downtown Fort Walton Beach. Trick-or-treating from 4 to 6, a Thriller dance at 7. So just come on dressed as your favorite zombie and bring a canned good to donate. So check that out on our Facebook, our website. I'm just all over the place this afternoon. KRockFWB.com, just click on the events tab. I think I'll take a little break and then come back with the James Gang next here on K-Rock.
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Classic rock from the Byrds. I did the math. 8 miles high, that's about 42,000 feet. That's kind of way up there. 3:32 here on your Tuesday. Coming up in classic rock history on this day, a song about a DJ made the top 10. We'll tell you about that and other things that happened today in classic rock history right after Dave Edmunds.

0: That's Billy Squier on 100.3 K-Rock, the classic rock station. 3:39 here on your Tuesday. It just occurred to me I did not give you a weather report a minute ago. Cloudy showers and thunderstorms today. Some heavy rain possible. Highs in the lower 80s. Showers will ease up a bit tonight with lows in the upper 60s. And then signs of better things coming. Cloudy and breezy tomorrow. A few lingering showers with highs in the lower 80s. And then I think things are going to kind of slowly clear out through the day. Actually, a cool front coming in. So that's good. It's going to dry things out. And we'll have better weather until the weekend. Yeah, looks like it might rain again this weekend. Let's go ahead and cover traffic again very quickly. 98, one lane in each direction on the Okaloosa Island side of the bridge, the Brooks Bridge there. Kind of a mess. It is just absolutely a mess. Eastbound 98 over the bridge is solid through downtown, and now they've got an accident there at First Street Southeast at 98. Not sure which road it's on. Doesn't matter. It's just a mess through there. Also an accident, Fort Walton Beach. It's Lewis Turner Boulevard outbound at Paquita Road. That's heading towards 85 there. That's not tying things up very much right now. Hopefully they've got that pull off to the side of the road. Don't look. Just keep driving. Just keep on going, man. Don't slow down. All right, let's talk about today in classic rock history. 1962, the Beatles' first single, Love Me Do, backed with P.S. I Love You, was released in Britain. That record gets its first radio play the same evening on the EMI-owned Radio Luxembourg and will peak at number 17 on the UK chart in December. We'll come back to this track a little bit later. In 1970, Atlantic Records released Led Zeppelin III in North America, nearly 3 weeks ahead of its UK arrival. The album would top the charts on both sides of the Atlantic and eventually earned a platinum certification in Great Britain for selling 300,000 copies and a 6 times platinum status in the U.S. for moving over 6 million units. 1974, the Guess Who's Clap for the Wolfman peaked at number 6 on Billboard's Hot 100. The track featured the voice of legendary DJ Wolfman Jack, who loved the song so much, he actually quit his lucrative gig at WNBC Radio to join the Canadian band on tour to promote the single. Could not happen these days. 1982, we're back to the Beatles. 20 years after its original debut, EMI released records reissued the Beatles' Love Me Do in the UK. The anniversary edition climbed to the UK singles chart rapidly, peaking at number 4 less than 2 weeks later. To create the master for this reissue, EMI engineers had to transfer the audio directly from a pristine original 1962 vinyl 45, as the session's master tape had been accidentally destroyed decades prior. How about that? Finally, in 1999, Roger Daltrey announced that The Who were performing or reforming for a comeback performance in Vegas later that month. It was heavily promoted by the tech startup Pixelon, and the concert was planned to be broadcast live over the internet. That was a cutting-edge concept at the time, but it ultimately crashed due to streaming issues. Despite the digital failure, the show was successfully filmed and later released on the live DVD, The Vegas Job. And that is today in classic rock history. Take a little break. We're going to get a news update with Frankie next, and then come on back. I got Stevie Ray Vaughan on the other side of the break here on K-Rock.
1: 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A shooting incident in Walton County has led to an arrest. Deputies from the Walton County Sheriff's Office responded to a shots fired call on Walters Road. The investigation revealed the suspect, 60-year-old Toby Burkett, had fired a gun into a vehicle with the victim at the wheel. Burkett was arrested and taken to the Walton County Jail. He faces multiple charges, including aggravated assault with a deadly weapon without the intent to kill, 3 counts of possession of a gun by a convicted felon, and shooting into an occupied vehicle. Well, the heavy rains this weekend have led to flooding across Okaloosa County, so use caution if you're driving out and about. Allow extra travel time and watch for road closures, and never drive through flooded waters. 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

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Mac Rockward's coming up for a Lenny's gift certificate next hour. Get ready for that. Right now, we're Dreaming On with Aerosmith here on K-Rock.

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Yeah, man, just wandering around from place to place. The Refugee. Tom Petty and the Heartbreakers kicking off 4 o'clock for us here on 100.3 K-Rock. I'm Michael Knight, just in case you weren't sure who this dude is standing in here doing the radio thing. Ozzy, Seeger, Cheap Trick coming up this hour. We'll check traffic and weather, get a news update, too. And we'll do Back Rockwards here in just about 15 minutes or so, giving you a chance to win a Lenny's gift certificate. Now the Pretenders on K-Rock.

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Slohan, live, 100.3 K-Rock. Coming up in just a little bit, yep, going to be a traffic and weather update, and Back Rockridge giving you a chance to win a Lenny's gift certificate right around the corner after the fix here on K-Rock.

0: 100.3 K-Rock, the classic rock station, The Fix. Yeah, sometimes one thing leads to another. That can be problematic. And then sometimes it can be good, like with Back Rockwards. And I'll get to that here with you in just a couple of moments. Hope your Monday's going all right. The weather is looking much, much better than it was even this morning. This morning, rain was still falling. Yesterday, up in Crestview, the rain was falling so hard, it was like fog. Trying to look over at my neighbor's mobile home over there, I couldn't see it. It's about 100 yards, maybe, and I couldn't see the trailer because it was raining so hard. And that did that for about 4 or 5 hours up in the Crestview area. My understanding, if you go further to the west, more and more rain. I think parts of Pensacola got up to 6 inches. Looks like the worst of that is over with for right now. We'll get to that in your traffic update. But first, time to in the weather update, first, it's time to check traffic. I know what I'm saying. It's working in my brain. It's just not coming out my mouth right. 98 Brooks Bridge. All right, so they've got an update here. All westbound lanes are now open, and eastbound, the lane one lane is closed, so that's going to be that right-hand lane. So they've still got water in the roadway there in the road construction area, but the westbound lanes are open, eastbound down to one lane. It is causing major traffic problems, though, in downtown Fort Walton Beach. So if you want to get over to Destin, you probably want to go ahead and take the toll road. All right, get on around this mess and get on over there and not deal with that stuff. But if you've just got to go over to like the convention center or one of the hotels in Okaloosa Island, okay, you probably have to wait just a little while. But be careful and buckle up and drive safely out there. No accidents. That's the great thing I'm seeing on the roadways right now. No reports of any accidents anywhere, and that's certainly very good news. How about the weather report? I'll give it to you this time. I won't hold back. Cloudy with showers and thunderstorms, maybe some heavy rain possible, but I think that's pretty much done. Highs in the lower 80s. Tonight, showers going to ease up a bit, lows in the upper 60s, and then tomorrow, cloudy and breezy, a few lingering showers. I think things will clear out as the day progresses. Highs in the lower 80s, and I wouldn't be surprised if the high peaks sometime in the morning and then kind of drops down into the 70s as the day goes on. It's actually going to be kind of nice. Better weather through the middle part of the week until we get to the weekend. And then Mother Nature has other plans, but that's cool. We'll enjoy that. 82 degrees outside the K-Rock studios right now. Let's go ahead and play Back Rockwards. It is 4:23. Here's how it works. I picked one of the songs out of our vast musical library, and I'm going to play one of the parts of that song. Pick out the part we know the best. That part's called the hook. Usually has the song title or something. We sing along to that part. I'm going to play it for you, but I'm going to play it backwards. In addition, I will read off 3 verbal clues, and you add all of that up together, and you call me on the studio line at 850-89-K-ROCK. That's 850-895-7625. And what you want to do is give me the correct title and artist of the song clip I'm going to play. And if you do that, I'll give you a gift certificate for a free sub at Lenny's Grill and Subs. They're on Mary Esther Boulevard in Mary Esther. 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They've got a pretty cool 7.5-inch sub meal weekend combo that goes on there. 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So let's go ahead and we're going to get off of that real quick. Let's get over to the clip, and then I'm going to read the clues, play the clip for you, and then we'll do it all over again just to make it fair. All right? So here are your clues for this afternoon's Back Rockwards. This American rock band got started in El Cerrito, California in 1968. The band enjoyed their most success in the turn of the 60s and 70s with 14 consecutive top 10 singles. This tune is one of those top 10s from the album Cosmos Factory in 1970. And it peaked at number 2 on the U.S. Billboard Hot 100. All right, listen very carefully now to this afternoon's Back Rockwards. That's a little harder than I thought it would be. It's an American rock band that got started in El Cerrito, California in 1968. They enjoyed the most success in the turn of the 60s and 70s. They had 14 consecutive top 10 singles. And this tune is one of those top 10s from the album Cosmos Factory in 1970. It peaked at number 2 on the U.S. Billboard Hot 100. Another clue I'll give you is, we're probably asking this today. Listen very carefully to this afternoon's Back Rock Words. All right, there you go. If you think you know what it is, you can call me up on the studio line at 850-89-KROCK. That's 850-895-7625. Give me the correct title and artist of this afternoon's Back Rock Words, and we'll make you a winner. Good luck.
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0: Motley Crue on 100.3 K-Rock, the classic rock station, as we get ready to solve today's Back Rockwards. And yeah, I've got a winner, so let's just go to the phones. 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
1: This is Angie.
0: Angie, how are you doing today?
1: I'm doing great, how are you?
0: I'm all right, sister. Where are you calling from?
1: Destin.
0: All right, so you're not in the traffic mess, that's good.
1: Yes, we're on the Mid Bay Bridge heading home.
0: All right, well, be careful out there, use your hands free here, you know, we got to be responsible drivers out there.
1: That's right.
0: So check it out, Angie. I got an American rock band that got started in El Cerrito, California back in 68. They enjoyed the most success at the turn of the 60s and 70s. They had 14 consecutive top 10 singles. This was one of those top 10s from their album Cosmos Factory in 1970, and it peaked at number 2 on the Billboard Hot 100. Can you tell me the title and artist of this afternoon's Back Rockwards?
1: Is it CCR, Here Comes the Rain?
0: That's close enough! Who'll stop the rain? That's why I say somebody's asking.
1: Who'll stop the rain?
0: Yes, we're asking that. Who's going to stop? It's got to stop at some point. If not, we're all going to have to break out our Bibles and check out the How to Build an Ark.
1: Yes. Yes, we are.
0: How do you like Lenny's Grill and Subs?
1: I love Lenny's Grill and Subs.
0: Well, you get a free 7.5-inch sub for going on Back Rockwards and solving that, and I'll tell you how to get that gift certificate here in just a moment, all right?
1: All right. Perfect. Thank you.
0: You're very welcome. If you would, though, I'd like for you to do us a favor and play guest DJ, okay?
1: Okay. Here's your Back Rockwards song, CR, Who'll Stop the Rain, on 100.3 K-Rock.

0: 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Your back rockward song today, CCR, Who Will Stop the Rain. Congratulations to Angie picking up a gift certificate for a free 7.5-inch sub at Liddy's Grill and Subs. And we'll do back rockwards again tomorrow at about 4:20. Let's check traffic very quickly out there. Having a problem here, Brooks Bridge. Now, this morning, pretty much the whole road was shut down, and it's still a little slow eastbound, okay? But they do have one of those lanes open. All westbound lanes are open, so no problems going that way. But it has traffic backed up into the Fort Walton Beach downtown area, and it is just a mess through there. If you need to go over to Destin, you probably want to take the way through Niceville, head on over there and pay a little bit of a toll to avoid all of these headaches. I'm showing an accident right now. I'm checking the maps live as I speak to you right now. Really just side road accidents I'm seeing right now. Let's see. That is Green Acres Road. That's going to be just to the, well, Green Acres only goes one way from Beale, so it's just on the outside of Beale there as you head to the west. Let's take another look out here and zoom out just a bit. Oh, looks like we've got one here on 85 in Valparaiso, and that's going to be right there at... Oh, right there at the near the intersection of College Boulevard and 85 there in Valpiece, so watch out for that. 85 looks pretty good. Still a little slow from Duke Field up to Crestview. Looks like we do have an accident about halfway through that stretch. Not sure if it's blocking any streets. Elsewhere, just not too bad out there, I think. But a lot of folks just gave up on getting to work this morning, and so they decided to stay home. Tomorrow will be another day. And that's your traffic for us here. Let's get a news update with Frankie, and then we'll come on back. Got some classic rock from Cheap Trick on the other side of the break here on K-Rock.
1: 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A shooting incident in Walton County has led to an arrest. Deputies from the Walton County Sheriff's Office responded to a shots fired call on Walters Road. The investigation revealed the suspect, 60-year-old Toby Burkett, had fired a gun into a vehicle with the victim at the wheel. Burkett was arrested and taken to the Walton County Jail. He faces multiple charges, including aggravated assault with a deadly weapon without the intent to kill, 3 counts of possession of a gun by a convicted felon, and shooting into an occupied vehicle. Well, the heavy rains this weekend have led to flooding across Okaloosa County, so use caution if you're driving out and about. Allow extra travel time and watch for road closures, and never drive through flooded waters. 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

I wonder if the lyrics had been tangled up in purple if he'd had to change the music any. Just me, my mind wandering here. It's Bob Dylan on 100.3 K-Rock, the classic rock station. Coming up in a little bit, we're going to kick off the All Request Ride at 5, brought to you by Stripes Bubba Grill and Navarre. Head over there. They got dinner going on today. Going to be a lot of fun. And don't forget about Solid's Game Room next door. We'll talk more about them as we get on through your ride at 5. Something you want to hear, you call me on the studio line, 850-89-KROCK. 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

Rockin' with 38 Special on 100.3 K-Rock, the classic rock station. It's all over but the shouting for today. A little bit after 5 o'clock, we're kicking off the all-request ride at 5, brought to you by Stripes Pub and Grill and the Bar. Head on over there for dinner. They got that going on. And don't forget about Solid's Game Room next door. We'll talk about them a little bit more as we get through the show. Bon Jovi, Cars, and the Stones coming up. Traffic and weather, news. We'll talk about the coffee club gathering going on Thursday. And proof that any press is good press. ZZ Top now here on K-Rock.

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Eddie Money on 100.3 K-Rock, the classic rock station. Rolling on through your All Request Ride at 5, brought to you by Stripes Pub and Grill in the bar. Head on over there. Got dinner going on today, and don't forget about Solid's Game Room right next door. Coming up in a little bit, we'll take a final look at, I'm going to do one more traffic report. Weather, though. One final look at weather. We're going to kind of focus on that because now there are some rumors of some crazy things going on, and I'll try to break that down for you just a little bit. Coming up after Jackson Browne here on K-Rock.

0: That's Jackson Brown on 100.3 K-Rock, the classic rock station. Sounds like me when I was growing up in Texas, man. Hanging out with my rockers, but I'm introducing them to my redneck friends. 5:23 here on your, well, it's a back-to-work Monday, but, well, we're all done with that, and that's good news. It's the All Requests Ride at 5, and that's brought to us by Stripes Pub and Grill in Navarre. Now, I'm going to go down the list of the things they do all week long, because it is Monday. They're open for dinner today, and you can always have a drink when you go in there. You can also cruise on over to Solid's Game Room right next door. But they have daily specials other days of the week, like on Tuesday, the Cuban sandwich is on special. On Wednesday, the chicken fried chicken is the special, and chicken parm on Thursday. Friday, they do steak tacos, but that is for lunch only. All right, they also have a trivia night Wednesday nights at 7, and at Solid's, they got Saturday night karaoke. So a whole week of fun can be had there at the Stripes Pub and Grill in the Bar. And the best thing of all is you can stop by there and get out of the traffic. Although today the traffic is not really much of an issue. Why don't we go ahead and play that little sound? We are going to focus more on weather, but traffic is being brought to you by you. Brooks Bridge, still got problems there. Eastbound lanes are very slow, but the westbound lanes are open. Eastbound, still down to one lane. If you have to get to Destin from Fort Walton Beach, you might want to go the long way. Do have an accident, 85, coming in from Valparaiso, about a half mile east of the junction of 123. There's an accident slowing things down just a little bit there. And 85 northbound, about 3 miles north of Duke Field. They got an accident backing traffic up to Duke Field at this time. Elsewhere, not looking too bad out there. It's kind of a cool traffic situation that we got going on, and I guess we will go ahead and take that. Taking a look at your weather right now, so the showers are going to ease up a bit tonight, and lows in the upper 60s. Then tomorrow, cloudy and breezy, a few lingering showers, highs in the lower 80s. I think we'll probably hit those 80s sometime in the morning, and then things will start to clear out, and we'll get the nice breeze. It'll feel a lot like autumn. Oh, I'm sorry, fall. That's what we say here. By tomorrow afternoon, I think. Cloudy and breezy, that's it. Better weather until the weekend. And the weekend seems to be when we're going to get some more rain, but not this big rain. Now, if you're on social media, you're probably already seeing the wishcasters and fearmongers. That's what I call them. I'm a weather geek. I'm watching the weather as close as anyone. We do have a disturbance out in the Bay of Campeche. That's way in the southern Gulf. It's AL-92 is its designation. They've given it an 80% chance to develop in the next 7 days now. And some of the models are showing that it might come in our general direction. But here's what I got to say about that sort of thing. Number one, until there's an actual low-pressure center area there, they can't really track anything right now. And models are not forecasts. They are merely suggestions as to what may happen, and they could all be completely different by tomorrow. Got plenty of time to wait and see what's going to happen. But just kind of keep an eye and an ear out, and, you know, if something's going to happen, we will be sure and get ahead of that for you and give you the heads up way, way in advance. Until then, we have some pretty nice weather coming up for the middle of this week. And that's perfect for the October Downtown Coffee Club's Community Day Gathering. That's Thursday morning from 9 to 10 a.m. And it's going to have a packed October calendar. They're going to preview that for you from 9 to 10 a.m. at the Florida Place Food Trucks. That's right there next to the Fort Walton Beach Library. They'll have an open mic and updates on local arts, markets, concerts, and seasonal events. Now, the Coffee and Connections will begin at 8:30, just a little bit early. And we're going to be out there broadcasting live from 7 until 9 a.m. So put it on the calendar for Thursday, 9 to 10 a.m., the October Downtown Coffee Club Community Day Gathering. Those details on our website, krockfwb.com, and just click on the Events tab. Back to your ride at 5 with the cars coming up next on the other side of the break here on K-Rock.
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0: 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Traffic's not too bad today, but it will be tomorrow, and it'll give you a good opportunity to swing on by there. Now, today they do have dinner going on, so swing on by, grab dinner, grab a drink too. Head over to Solid's Game Room right next door and have a good time. Specials every day, and if you listen here, you'll know what they are. Check the traffic out there one last time. Brooks Bridge, still kind of a mess. Westbound lanes are open on the Okaloosa Island side. Eastbound lane, still down, still down to one lane. Easy for me to explain. Anyway, the traffic is still backed well up into Fort Walton Beach downtown area and probably will not clear out anytime soon, at least not until they can get that lane opened up. Also got an accident. This is 85, the Eglin Parkway on the north side of the airport. Coming in from Valparaiso, about a half, 1.5 miles east of the 123 Junction. They should have that cleared up very quickly. Also 85 northbound, about 3 miles north of Duke Field. I think that one's out of the way. Traffic is starting to clear out just a little bit in that area. All right, so you know there's an old saying, any press is good press. If you remember, Australia's Rachel Raygun Gunn's Olympic breakdancing performance made her known worldwide, mostly for the wrong reasons. She became something of a global laughingstock after her unorthodox routine at the Paris 2024 Games, kangaroo hops and imitating a sprinkler. I thought the sprinkler move was legit, really. I did. But Gunn said the intense scrutiny had been really upsetting, and months later she retired from competition. But Asian Games women lent their support to her and suggested she should reverse her decision, saying she made breaking famous. Yeah. Kazakhstan's Sayara Alabikova said she also likes to use stories in her breaking. Japan's Ayan Nakari said she thought Gunn was really enjoying the moment. And the girl from Thailand, whose name I shall not even attempt to pronounce, said there was no wrong or right in breakdancing and said because of her, breakdancing became famous. She said, I never saw a performance like that before. It was unique. Yes, unique. Now that's the word we're looking for. Get that final news update from Frankie and then come on back with more of your ride at 5. Stones on the way next here on K-Rock.
1: 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A shooting incident in Walton County has led to an arrest. Deputies from the Walton County Sheriff's Office responded to a shots fired call on Walters Road. The investigation revealed the suspect, 60-year-old Toby Burkett, had fired a gun into a vehicle with the victim at the wheel. Burkett was arrested and taken to the Walton County Jail. He faces multiple charges, including aggravated assault with a deadly weapon without the intent to kill, 3 counts of possession of a gun by a convicted felon, and shooting into an occupied vehicle. Well, the heavy rains this weekend have led to flooding across Okaloosa County, so use caution if you're driving out and about. Allow extra travel time and watch for road closures, and never drive through flooded waters. 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

100.3 K-Rock with ELO as we wrap up the All Requests Right at 5. 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Head on over there. They got dinner going on tonight. You can always get a drink. And don't forget about Solid's Game Room right next door. Arlo Guthrie now on K-Rock. Right.

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Rocking with Genesis on 100.3 K-Rock, the classic rock station, as we mosey into 6 o'clock here on your back-to-work Monday evening. Been a wet one out there. We'll check in with Jennifer here in a little bit, find out if the rain is ever going to go away. In the meantime, some Billy Idol, Aerosmith, and Queen all coming up this hour. We'll talk about this weekend's Bloody Mary Festival that'll be going on, and I've got the top four one-hit wonders of the 70s, according to ultimateclassicrock.com, and I'll go down that list with you. Steve Miller Band now on K-Rock.

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Rockin' with Rush on 100.3 K-Rock. Well, we got a cool Bloody Mary festival coming up this weekend in Miramar Beach, and I'll go over all those details with you right after Uncle Ted here on K-Rock.

0: Rockin' with Uncle Ted on 100.3 K-Rock, the classic rock station. All right, got a Bloody Mary festival coming up, weather permitting. Let's hope it does. At the Market Shops at Sandestin and Miramar Beach. Going on Saturday from 11 a.m., I should say, to 2 p.m. It's our annual Bloody Mary festival. They're going to have foods, drinks, and live entertainment out there. 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Local food, craft beer, champagne, spiked seltzers, and mocktails. I try to avoid the spiked seltzers when I can. Leaves me a little gassy. Anyway, vendors and shopping, a cigar bar, interactive photo booth, and a whole lot more. They're even going to have SEC football on a big screen out there, so you can just have wild, crazy fun. And proceeds benefit Habitat for Humanity, Walton County. Bloody Mary Festival in Miramar Beach, Saturday from 11 to 2. Check those details out on our website, krockfwb.com. 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Take a little break. 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
1: I'm Omni broadcasting meteorologist Jennifer Wojcicki with your updated forecast. A flood watch continues until 7 p.m. tonight. Chance of rain showers tonight, otherwise overcast skies. Lows level off around 67. Winds out of the northeast, 8 to 15 miles per hour. Cloudy skies expected again tomorrow. Chance of thunderstorms. Daytime highs approaching 80. I'm Omni Broadcasting's meteorologist, Jennifer Wojcicki.
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That's Tom Petty on 100.3 K-Rock, the classic rock station. Coming up, got a nice little presentation for you. The top four one-hit wonders of the 70s. We'll go down that list for you right after Tesla here on K-Rock.

0: Rockin' with Tesla here on 100.3 K-Rock. Stay tuned. Alice Cooper's on his way here in just a little bit. But you know, there's an unfair stigma that comes with being labeled a one-hit wonder. 99% of bands never even come close to having commercial success, let alone a true hit. So really, there's no shame in being a one-hit wonder. In fact, most one-hit wonders never die. Here are the big four of 70s one-hit wonders, according to ultimateclassicrock.com. And at number four is Magic by the group Pilot. So in 73, Scottish rocker David Paton co-founded the group Pilot and released their debut album from the album of the same name. That was just a year later, and it featured the hit single Magic. You remember? Although Pilot scored a few more hits in the UK, they never really found any success here in America. They disbanded in 77. Meanwhile, the songs appeared in films like Happy Gilmore and Herbie Fully Loaded, and weight loss drug Ozempic even opted to use it as their advertising theme song. And at number three, Play That Funky Music by Wild Cherry. In the early 70s, Wild Cherry was a hard rock cover band in Pittsburgh. At one local bar, Wild Cherry was heckled by a few patrons who asked, "Are you white boys gonna play some funky music?" And that question proved prophetic. Released in April of 76, the single hit number one on the Billboard Hot 100 later that year and sold more than 2.5 million copies in the U.S. alone. Wild Cherry, though, never scored another hit, and by 1979, they had broken up. The tunes appeared in a wide variety of places, like TV shows such as Big Bang Theory, The Office, Ally McBeal, and King of the Hill. Black Betty by Ram Jam. In 77, rock group Ram Jam scored their lone mainstream hit with their frenetic rendition of Black Betty. Whoa, Black Betty, bam, lam, whoa. Strangely enough, this version of Black Betty that became a hit was actually recorded by a different band. Frontman Bill Bartlett said it was actually his previous group, Starstruck, that recorded the tune. When producers heard the track, they had Bartlett assemble a new group of musicians, which would then be called Ram Jam. They released a pair of studio albums, and then they broke up in 78. Finally, in at number one, Stuck in the Middle with You by Steeler's Wheel. Scottish rock band Steeler's Wheel was formed by school friends Joe Egan and Jerry Rafferty in the early 70s. When the group scored their first record deal, they'd received some unexpected inspiration. Rafferty said the idea for the song came at a launch party in a chic restaurant. He said it was sandwiched between two rather boring label executives and their wives. 2 days later, he and Joe Egan sat down and wrote the song in about a half hour. Steeler's Wheel released their self-titled debut album featuring Stuck in the Middle with You in 1972. In 1973, the song reached the Billboard Top 10 with the single becoming an international hit. Rafferty left the group before the album was released, but legal issues made him return. The group toured the world and went on to release two further albums before breaking up in 75. And that's the big four of 70s one-hit wonders, according to ultimateclassicrock.com. Take a little break. Got Queen coming up on the other side here on K-Rock.
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0: 100.3 K-Rock.
1: Expectations were flying high. Bobby was an Air Force pilot, and Holly, the love of his life, well, she was a pilot too.
2: While they both went to the Air Force Academy, it wasn't until survival training that they actually met at a Bible study that Bobby started.
1: So when they came into McCaskill & Company, Bobby wanted a diamond engagement ring as high performance is his Holly.
2: They selected a Forever Mark diamond, so bright and brilliant it looked like it had afterburners.
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